0: RBA data shows consumers ramped up their credit card spending in May, putting an extra $1.1 billion on their cards in just 1 month. Total credit card debt accruing interest rose by $61 million to hit $19.4 billion, just the second rise this year. Collectively, Australians are now paying around $10 million a day in credit card interest. CanStar Sally Tyndall says the figures are a reminder many households are still struggling to clear their card balance in full. Lee Harrison, Air News.
1: The Australian dollar is buying 69.2 US cents. This is Air News. Firstly to tennis, and a marathon quarterfinal has set up the dream men's semi-final showdown. Air Sports Paul Walsh has the details.
2: It took 5 hours and 15 minutes and a 10-point fifth set super tiebreaker to separate the 39-year-old Novak Djokovic and the number 3 seed Felix Auger-Aliassime, but in the end, it was the joker who prevailed in a marathon 7-6, 3-6, 6-3, 6-7, 7-6 match.
3: You know, towards the end, really anybody's game. These are kind of moments that I still play tennis for sure.
2: In the other quarterfinals action, it was Coco Gauff over Jessica Pegula and Catalina Mukova, too good for the 14th seed Naomi Osaka.
1: In rugby league, Maroons coach Billy Slater is guarding his side against complacency in tonight's State of Origin decider. Queensland go into the match at Lang Park as heavy favourites after thrashing the Blues in Game 2, but Slater says they can't just rely on the home ground advantage.
4: It's not just going to happen again, and we can't just rely on this great stadium and the history of this great stadium. The fact that Arthur Beetson, you know, ran out here 47 years ago, like, we can't rely on all that stuff. We need to make sure it happens because of our actions.
1: And a Blues legend is calling for the New South Wales team bus to take a detour down the infamous Caxton Street tonight. Steve Menzies says it's an ideal way to prepare for an Origin Series decider at Lang Park.
5: It's an experience you'll never get anywhere else, right? Like, we're going to war, boys. This is what's in front of us, and are we up for the challenge?
1: Australian Independent Radio News. What

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2: It's going to be a sunny Wednesday with light winds and a top temperature of 21 degrees. Showers developing tomorrow in the afternoon and evening, also 21 degrees. And Friday, a shower or two and 20 degrees. Overnight, the minimum temperature was 7 degrees. Not long ago, that was recorded at 10 minutes to 7. Wind is calm, although a little crisp this morning. Since 9 o'clock yesterday, 0.2 millimetres of rain have been recorded in the recorder, and the current temperature is 8 degrees. Come rain or shine, the music's always fine on Capital 101.7 FM and digital.

is Burl Ives there. I always think of him as Big Daddy in that wonderful movie with Elizabeth Taylor and Paul Newman, Cats on a Hot Tin Roof. Boy, he was dynamic in that. And there he was, the troubadour himself, Burl Ives, and A Little Bitty Tear Let Me Down. And also the Supremes with the backing from the orchestra of the... Which one was it? The something... Symphonic Orchestra, I can't remember which one it was, and I Hear a Symphony. They just put that in to give it a little bit of a boost. What I'm looking at and trying to fiddle around at the same time is this vehicle crash on Kwinana Freeway. Now, for those motoring north, it's at the entry from Canning Highway. You know where that is, in Como. The left lane has blocked, and there's congestion there, as you would expect. At 12 minutes past 8, exercise caution and always be a courteous driver. Just repeating that, a vehicle crash on Kwinana Freeway. For those who are heading north, it's at the entry from Canning Highway at Como. The left lane's blocked, exercise extreme caution and always be a courteous driver.

Yes, that's Gordon Lightfoot, and it's called Approaching Lavender at 19 minutes past 8. It's Wednesday morning. Bruce is sunning himself in the tropics. He'll be back next week. Good luck to him, because I wish I was sunning as well. But we'll be down the beach a little later on, and that will make up for it, won't it? It's not a bad sort of a day for a dip in the brine today. Everything's looking a lot better than it has in the last few days. Around the state, though, for those who are travelling elsewhere, Esperance, sunny, 19 degrees. Albany, partly cloudy, 18. 18 in Bunbury, a possible shower. But sunny all the way from Geraldton to Kununurra. And that's why many humans travel north for the winter. Geraldton 24, Kalgoorlie 19, Carnarvon 27 maximum, 25 in Exmouth, 27 in Karratha, 29 in Port Hedland, 31 in Broome, Kununurra also expecting 31 degrees. The lawyer reads Jack's last will and testament. To my dear wife, I leave the house, 50 acres of land and $1 million. To my son, I leave my Mercedes and Jaguar. To my daughter, I leave my yacht and $250,000. And to my brother-in-law, who always insisted that health is more important than wealth, I leave my exercise treadmill.

that's it. I was doing something else. That's Louis Armstrong and the song about the cockroach, La Cucaracha. We've got news coming up in 7 minutes.

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a reminder, the wildflower season is just around the corner, and in fact it's probably even started in the Midwest and the Coral Coast. They spring into bloom between July and October, and later in the year it's Perth and other regions. That's Cootamundra or Wattle, came from John Williamson. It moved the time to 8:30. Ian Hazelby and the Western Australian News Bulletin. The WA's Teachers Union is seeking a 15% increase to wages and allowances over 2 years, arguing the public education system is no longer fit for purpose. The State School Teachers Union wants an 8.5% rise in the first year of a new agreement, then 6.5% in the second year, or national CPI, whichever is greater. Union President Matt Jarman says the proposed log of claims provides an opportunity for the country's most affluent state economy to meet the challenging and changing complexities of the classroom and ensure those covered by the agreement can meet the increasing cost of living demands. Union members have until the 8th of August to decide whether to endorse the proposed claims as a starting point for negotiations with the government. A claim lodged with the federal government by an unnamed Noongar woman claims construction of a ferry terminal in Matilda Bay would desecrate sacred Indigenous sites. According to her application, under the Commonwealth's Aboriginal and Torres Strait Islander Heritage Protection Act, the terminal would permanently alter the cultural landscape, sever ongoing cultural practices, and irreversibly degrade the environment. It comes after the ferry plan for Matilda Bay was met with strong community opposition, with locals concerned the terminal would impact the amenity and usability of the bay. A Public Transport Authority spokesperson says procurement and ferry construction activities are continuing as planned, while the PTA is committed to delivering the project in a culturally respectful manner and in accordance with the project's cultural heritage management plan. Online marketplace adverts are being used by thieves to steal off-road motorbikes before hooning around Perth and are being targeted in an ongoing police blitz. Police Commander Jody Pearson says burglars using photos from online adverts on social media are tracking motorcycles stored at properties around WA. Investigators have already retrieved 55 stolen bikes and arrested 36 people over theft and burglaries in the first half of the year. Commander Pearson said criminals were known to quickly sell the stolen motorcycles or use them to flout WA's road rules. Off-road motorbikes were hard to track down as most were unregistered. However, owners can register motorbikes, e-scooters or e-bikes free at www.bikelink.com.au, a website developed with Crime Stoppers. In a joint statement, three of the four councillors who quit the City of South Perth have blamed a hostile culture where they were subjected to personal attacks if they raised differing views. Ms Bronwyn Waugh, Mr Tim Howling and Ms Hayley Brendaville, who all resigned from the council last month, stated, along with three previous councillors, that the situation was untenable. They maintained their increasing concern about the governance environment, the effectiveness of decision-making processes, and the ability of elected members to work together constructively. On Friday, the precarious state of the City of South Perth also led to the resignation of Councillor Ms Jacqueline Rayson, effective immediately. The founder of the WA Labour Hire Company is facing years in prison after being convicted of several offences following an investigation by the Australian Securities and Investments Commission. 53-year-old Joanne Jennifer Palou has been convicted of four corporate offences over her management of the training business Ochre, which trains and finds employment for Indigenous people in WA industries. A WA District Court jury found Ms. Palou guilty of dishonestly using her position as a director and manager of a corporation while disqualified when she was made bankrupt. The jury found Ms. Palou of Como had dishonestly and unlawfully transferred nearly $740,000 from Ochre Training to Ochre Workforce Solutions in three instalments in 2018. Sentencing is scheduled in September, and each offence can result in up to 5 years jail.
Sunny with light winds on Wednesday, a maximum of 21 degrees. Thursday, showers developing in the afternoon and evening, a minimum of 8 to a maximum of 21. On Friday, a shower or two and a temperature range of 10 through 20. Just a trace of rain overnight since 9 o'clock yesterday. The minimum temperature at 10 minutes to 7 this morning was 7 degrees. Presently, the winds remain calm, although just a little crisp, and the current downtown temperature is 9 degrees. Come rain or shine, the music's always fine on Capital 101.7 FM and digital. It's 25 to 9.

Yes, that's Goanna and their song of Solid Rock. Speaking of solidarity, there were some solid temperatures in the southwest of the state today, particularly in the central and lower west, and also into the goldfields as well. Dwelling Up had a minimum of 5, Southern Cross 4. In Norseman, their low was 3 degrees. Also shared by Salmon Gums and Wandering, but the top of the pops this morning was merely 2 degrees at Newdigate. Dust off your sequins, warm up those dance moves, and join the city of Melville for Ready Steady Disco on Friday week. That's Friday the 17th of July between 6 and 8 p.m. at the Blue Gum Community Centre on Mullion Road in Brentwood. Tiny tots to disco pros, kids, parents, grandparents, and the whole community can dance the night away. But under 18s must attend with a parent or guardian. For more information and ticket details, visit the City of Melville Ready Steady Go Disco website. That's the City of Melville Ready Steady Go Disco website. Well, there's a jackpot once again in Powerball on Thursday, $12 million. You've got to be lucky, don't you? But you've got to be in it to win it. I'm as lucky as a bald guy who's just won a hairdryer.

Yes, Gypsies, Tramps and Thieves, and we heard there from Cher or Sherilyn Sarkisiani. You needed to know that, I can see. It's 6 minutes to nine. We've got news coming up at 9 o'clock. On the flip side of the news, Capital Morning with John Furman.

Nomi Rowe and his playboys, and it ain't necessarily so. Coming up to news, thanks for having me for breakfast, and thank you, Stan, for producing the program this morning. Much appreciated, and many thanks also to all our listeners who phoned through. It's nice to hear from you, and particularly that you're enjoying the program. You only live once, but if you do it right, once is enough. Catch you on Friday. Bye for now.

0: Well, that's it. Oh, according to this instruction here, Fritz Schultz Reichel, or otherwise known as the Bristol Bar Sectet, had another 15 seconds to go, but it's a medley from My Fair Lady, of course, Get Me to the Church on Time, and with a little bit of luck, it's time for news. It's 9 o'clock.
1: Hello there, I'm Sean Bindley. Leaders from Samoa, Tonga and Papua New Guinea will join the Prime Minister in Brisbane today for ongoing regional security talks. Anthony Albanese hosting his Pacific Nation counterparts following a diplomatic tour of the Solomon Islands and Fiji. The group will then attend this evening's State of Origin Decider at Lang Park. Prominent British right-wing leader Nigel Farage has resigned from Parliament as he faces allegations of failing to properly declare some financial support. But Farage denies any wrongdoing and says he'll run at the upcoming by-election to let voters rather than the media decide.
2: Why should they be the people that decide my fate when, as I repeat, I've done nothing wrong?
1: The opposition claims government spending is driving up credit card debt, driving many Australians to rely on credit to cover everyday expenses. Canstar analysis of Reserve Bank figures shows national credit card debt has reached $19.4 billion, with $10 million a day in interest charges. Liberal MP Ted O'Brien says Labor is making the country poorer.
3: If you look at the rest of the world, other advanced economies, well, actually living standards have gone up. In Australia, they've gone backwards. So what needs to change? Number one, government spending needs to be reined in. That's certainly what the coalition would do. We have to get back to living within our means as a government.
1: Some Telstra customers say their services are coming back online amidst a widespread outage, which has been causing major issues for businesses and public transport. Payment system Tyro says it's aware of customers not being able to connect to their 4G network to process transactions. An external telecommunication issue is being blamed for trains not running on parts of the Hunter and Southern Highlands lines. Transport New South Wales Acting Coordinator General Matt Longland says trains in Sydney are running as normal. The outage has brought the entire V-Line network to a halt. Telstra experiencing widespread outages this morning, which have impacted mobile and data connectivity, FBOS terminals and external telecommunications on Victoria's regional rail network. Chris Miller from Transport Victoria says passengers should defer travel where possible.
4: Technicians are doing everything in their power to restore services. They're also working very hard to have coaches replace trains, but it is a fairly big ask to source that many coaches to replace all the trains on the Victorian network.
1: Calls to 000 in Victoria are not being impacted by the outage. And several people have been threatened at knife point as a number of vehicles were stolen in Logan in southeast Queensland. Amy Drew has more.
5: Police believe the crime spree began about 8 last night when a 19-year-old woman was approached at a service station at Park Ridge by an unknown man demanding the keys to her Mazda. When the attempt failed, he approached a silver Ford Falcon, entering the vehicle and fleeing towards Marsden. 20 minutes later, the Ford was involved in a three-car crash on Chambers Flat Road where no one was seriously injured. The unknown man fled on foot to a nearby shopping centre, threatening a third person with a knife and attacking a male driver before fleeing in a grey Nissan. The man received non-life-threatening injuries and was transported to Logan Hospital for treatment. The alleged offending male remains outstanding, with police continuing their searches this morning. Amy Drew, Brisbane.
1: This is Air News. As players prepare for this evening's Men's State of Origin Decider at Lang Park in Brisbane, Blues coach Laurie Daly is sidestepping questions about his future in the role. There are reports Daly will step down regardless of this evening's result. He was giving little away when questioned by reporters.
6: Or have you thought about your own future at all? Or when do you think about that?
7: I'm just all about... All in. I'm all in on this game.
1: The last two round of 16 matches at the FIFA World Cup 2026 were completed this morning. Sports Graham Davis reports.
8: At the end of two completely contrasting matches, Argentina will play Switzerland in the FIFA World Cup 2026 quarterfinals. Switzerland went through after a penalty shootout, with a tight game against Colombia having finished goalless. Argentina produced a stunning comeback to beat Egypt 3-2. Messi missed a first-half penalty, his second this tournament, after Ibrahim had headed Egypt in front. In the 58th minute, Zico had a goal disallowed, but 9 minutes later made it 2-0 to stun the world champion. Argentina, though, wasn't finished. Romero pulled one back with 11 minutes to go before Messi equalised with his eighth goal of the tournament. Egypt was rattled, and when Fernandez headed Argentina's third goal inside 13 minutes, it had completed a dramatic comeback.
1: At Wimbledon, Novak Djokovic has secured a win over Felix Auger-Aliassime in a five-set epic. Earlier, Jannik Sinner shrugged off the hot conditions to win his match in straight sets. Australian Independent Radio News.
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Good morning. The time is 7 minutes past nine. Welcome to Capital Mornings with host John Furman and producer Anne. We'll be with you until midday, putting some musical treasures to air. And feel free to ring Capital Radio on 9364 9888. Thanks to Ian Hazelby and Stan Scorer for the early rise, plus presenting and producing an enjoyable Capital breakfast. And I suspect Ian is right on his way down to the beach to have an early morning dip.

glad it is a good morning. We're going to have a sunny day with Perth having light winds, and currently the temperature is 12 degrees and we're heading for a top of 21. There's a moderate UV index of 3 predicted, but use some sun protection if you're outside. Take an umbrella with you tomorrow, as showers are expected to appear with a temperature range of 8 to 21 degrees. And we'll have more showers on Friday with possibly 3 millimetres of rain with a temperature range of 10 to 20 degrees.

David Seville and the Chipmunks with The Witch Doctor. And of course, The Witch Doctor's voice is David Seville, and The Chipmunks is again David Seville's voice, but played at a higher speed. We also listen to Surf and Safari from the Beach Boys, their 1962 debut album by that American rock band. And we started, of course, with our theme this morning, Good Morning, Geraldo and the Savoy Orpheum Hotel Band. Are you a senior living in the Bedford-Dianella area? 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It's 15 minutes past 9 at Capital Community Radio.

0: Werner Mueller Orchestra there with Pepito. It's a name of Spanish origin and it means Little Joe. And before that, James Galway, a classical flautist, gave us a song based on a 1913 Peruvian folk melody, and it was El Condo Pasa, which is a metaphor for the pursuit of freedom. 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

0: Well, we listened there to Sweet Georgia Brown from the Estonian Dixieland Band, a jazz standard and pop tune composed in 1925. But these days associated with the Harlem Globetrotters basketball team with all their basketball tricks. And before that, we listened to Lena Horne with a George Gershwin composition, originally featured in the musical Lady Be Good. And it was The Man I Love. And the time's 28 minutes past 9 o'clock.
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0: Some British light music there from the composing pen of Vivian Ellis, the Sydney Torch Orchestra with Alpine Pastures, a number used as the theme song for the long-running BBC radio series My Word. I can remember being able to catch that on the radio in Perth. Before that, we had an iconic song from Nancy Sinatra. I don't think she seems to get the recognition she deserves. These Boots Were Made for Walking. And we started that group of tunes with Those Foolish Things from the Eric Jupp Band. You might remember Eric Jupp performed on the weekly ABC TV show The Magic of Music. It ran from 1961 until 1975, and it's the longest running TV music program in Australia. The time is 22 minutes before 10 o'clock.
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Paul Robeson there. He owes his soul. The deep, booming bass baritone voice, 16 tons. He was controversial but still internationally renowned as an athlete, actor, and lawyer. He actually spoke 20 languages and was a trailblazer for civil rights. You might remember he sang Old Man River in the musical Showboat. And before that, we had Rudy Valley with the Stein Song. The tune is the school song for the University of Maine. Well, Christmas is appearing in our supermarkets because of Christmas in July. So time for a Christmas tune. Here's yours truly playing Winter Wonderland on the Metro Theatre Perth Wurlitzer organ, which is to be installed in the Como Theatre in Preston Street, Como. Winter Wonderland.

Well, my daddy left home when I was 3, and he didn't leave much to Ma and me, just this old guitar and an empty bottle of booze. Now, I don't blame him because he run and hid, but the meanest thing that he ever did was before he left, he went and named me Sue. Well, he must have thought that it was quite a joke, and it got a lot of laughs from lots of folks. Seems I had to fight my whole life through. Some gal would giggle and I'd get red, and some guy'd laugh and I'd bust his head. I'll tell you, life ain't easy for a boy named Sue.

honky-tonks and bars and kill that man that gave me that awful name. Well, it was Gatlinburg in mid-July, and I just hit town and my throat was dry. I thought I'd stop and have myself a brew. Had an old saloon on a street of mud. There at a table, dealing stud, sat the dirty mangy dog that named me Sue. Well, I knew that snake was my own sweet dad from a worn-out picture that my mother'd had. And I knew that scar on his cheek and his evil eye. He was big and bent and gray and old, and I looked at him and my blood ran cold. And I said, my name is Sue, how do you do? I told him.

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I tell you, I fought tougher men, but I really can't remember when. He kicked like a mule and he bit like a crocodile. I heard him laugh and then I heard him cuss, and he went for his gun to pull mine first. He stood there looking at me and I saw him smile. He said, son, this world is rough, and if a man's gonna make it, he's gotta be tough. And I know I wouldn't be there to help you along. To make it, he's gotta be tough. And I know I wouldn't be there to help you along.

I'm looking over a four-leaf clover that I overlooked before. A 1927 song, which probably during modern times, that song is perhaps most associated with the Merry Melody cartoons that we used to see. Remember cartoons? When you go to the movies and there'd be two halves. There'd be a newsreel and cartoons in the first half and maybe a little featurette interval where you could buy your ice cream or fairy floss, and then the main movie. I'm looking over a four-leaf clover. Before that, country and western singer Johnny Cash with a novelty number, A Boy Named Sue. I don't think I'd name my son Sue either. And we also listened to the Ray Noble Orchestra with The Little Dutch Mill. Interesting side bit of information about Dutch mills. Apparently Dutch windmills were used to signal the partisans in World War II, and is a reason that Nazi forces always destroyed those windmills. Their sails could be placed in a certain way and gave a message out to the resistance movement. Well, the time is 2 minutes before 10 o'clock. We have the National Air News for you at 10, so let's listen to a little of September in the Rain to take us into the news. And that, of course, reminds us that there will be a little bit of precipitation around tomorrow.

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1: Hello there, I'm Sean Bindley. The United States has launched retaliatory strikes against Iran, hitting port facilities, missile and drone sites, and air defence installations on Tuesday evening in response to Iranian attacks on three commercial vessels in the Strait of Hormuz. The website Axios reporting the American military response far exceeded previous exchanges between the two sides, while Iran's deputy foreign minister has warned Tehran will take decisive measures. Jagriti Dave in Washington says the conflict's impact on oil prices is a growing concern in the US, particularly with midterm elections on the horizon.
2: I think there is a real emphasis on the need to come to the table, but as we've seen in the past in talks between Iran and the US, there are months of two steps forward, one step back before progress is made. So, but as we've been seeing, these kinds of attacks do have the real prospect of further delays, which could restrict shipping through the strait once more and could raise oil prices, or at least cause oil prices to be very unpredictable in the upcoming weeks and months.
1: Telstra says about 90% of calls and data are now flowing across the network after a nationwide outage. The telco says teams are working to restore remaining services to ensure all customers can get back online. Some payment systems have gone down due to the outage, meaning businesses are unable to process transactions. Shadow Communications Minister Sarah Henderson says the government needs to get answers.
3: Our lives depend on sound communications infrastructure, so clearly we need to know very, very quickly what went wrong, how it can be avoided so that this never happens again. And of course, the government has to move very, very quickly to reassure all Australians.
1: Transport workers are rallying outside Aldi stores around the country. The Transport Workers Union warning of what it calls alarming supply chain safety issues for the supermarket giant. TWU Secretary Michael Caine says everyone has a responsibility to take road safety seriously.
4: We've had 97 Australians killed already this year in truck-involved crashes. 24 of them have been truck drivers. And Aldi is the prime example of why people are dying in our trucking supply chains. It refuses to take responsibility.
1: Aldi says it is committed to safety and rejects allegations made by the TWU. Victoria Police are set to trial a return to solo highway patrols, despite the police union labelling the proposal a high-risk, low-reward gamble. The proposal has drawn criticism from the police association and the family of Senior Constable Tony Clark, who was killed while conducting a roadside breath test alone in 2005. Shadow Police Minister Brad Batten says single officer patrols put lives at risk.
5: And it changed because of the fact that we had a death from a Victorian police officer, and coroner saying this is a huge concern. So I actually honestly don't think it can be done safely, or it would have been continued when it was done in the past.
1: And Brisbane's Caxton Hotel is gearing up for a massive day as fans head down for the Origin decider. People expected to flock to the famous streets and popular pub from early this morning. The hotel's manager, Sterling Farquhar, says breakfast beers were definitely on the menu.
6: It always is a good day, and especially if with a decider. I think that's what everyone wants to see.
1: This is Air News. Queensland head into tonight's Game 3 Origin blockbuster, led by a man built for deciders. Lachlan Gray explains.
7: The eyes of the Sunshine State are today fixed on Cameron Munster, the Maroon skipper charged with defending the Shield and overturning an unwanted recent record on home soil. Queensland hasn't lost three straight Origin games in Brisbane since the turn of the millennium, when the Maroons fell four times in a row to a rampant Blues between 96 and 98. The Storm star has won four of the five Origin series he's taken part in, with the only loss coming during his absence in 2024. Alongside him in the halves tonight, the kid from Ipswich compared to Alfie Langer. Sam Walker, a deserving best on ground in Queensland's Game 2 victory, ready to deliver on the biggest stage of his short career. Lachlan Gray, Brisbane.
1: In AFL news, despite a push from former Collingwood teammate Nick Maxwell, Josh Fraser insists he still hasn't thought about taking the Carlton coaching job full-time. Fraser has won seven straight after taking over from Michael Voss. He says he's been learning a lot from the experience.
8: I think it's reaffirmed a lot of things that maybe through experience I've been able to gain in my time as in coaching, and I've had that experience of coaching my own side, so I reaffirmed some of those learnings as well.
1: The last eight teams are locked in at the FIFA World Cup after Switzerland beat Colombia on penalties. A late run from Argentina saw them beat Egypt 3-2. And Danish rider Mads Pedersen has surged away in a sprint finish to win the fourth stage of the Tour de France. Australian Independent Radio News.

0: That was the Eddie Duchin Orchestra with I Can't Give You Anything But Love, a 1928 American popular song and jazz standard. It was actually a great hit for vocalist Adelaide Hall. Before that, Around the World, a sensitive modern waltz tempo tune from Nat King Cole. It was the theme from the film Around the World in 80 Days, which was a completely fictional adventure novel written by the French author Jules Verne. And, of course, it was published in way back in 1873, would you believe?
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0: Well, do you want to dance? Cliff Richard Dan at his rock and roll best there. Before that, we listened to Arthur Fiedler and the Boston Pops Orchestra with a number from the musical Babes in Toyland. It was Victor Herbert's March of the Toys. And we started that group of tunes with a number performed by the High Hatters. They were the house orchestra for the Victor Recording Company. And they gave us the Cheerful Little Airfall. The time is 20 minutes past 10.
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0: That was Stanley Holloway with Let's All Go Down the Strand. Stanley Holloway, you can probably remember him from... He was Eliza Doolittle's father in the film My Fair Lady. And, of course, the Strand is the street, the main link between the cities of Westminster and London. We also listened in that segment to a great Australian talent. A pity he died so young. Peter Allen, and he gave us one of his big hits, I Go to Rio, and we started that group of tunes with some Hawaiian music from the Mantovani Orchestra. It was Sweet Leilani.
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0: Now, a tune now to take us back to our primary school and school camp days. It's a 1939 recording from Jim Davidson conducting the ABC Dance Orchestra. He was born in Bowral, New South Wales, the same hometown as cricketer Don Bradman, and was Australia's first and most popular swing band. I wonder if you can remember going to school camps and singing this song. It's Hands, Knees and Bump the Daisy.

0: That was a Del Shannon composition sung by Peter and Gordon, I Go to Pieces. And before that, we had Plenty of Money and You from the Joe Loss Orchestra, a tune written for the film Gold Diggers of 1937. I noticed that our birth rate is dropping, and I've always wondered if a drop in the birth rate meant that people were finding it hard to make ends meet. And of course, we did listen to Hands, Knees and Boops a Daisy from Jim Davidson, Australia's probably first and most popular swing band leader. The time is exactly 20 minutes before 11 o'clock.
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stars is the chimney sweep world. When there's hardly no day, nor hardly no night, there's things off in shadow and off way in white. On the rooftops of London,

Well, that was a... we listened there to a piano roll. You can always tell when it's not a actual a human performance, because the piano roll is always perfectly in time and does have those little nuances of tempo. Anyway, that was I'll String Along With You. Before that, we listened to Julie Andrews and Dick Van Dyke with a song from Disney's film Mary Poppins, Chim Chim Cheree. And of course, Dick Van Dyke is still going strong as a centurion. And we started that group of tunes with Serenade in Blue from the Jackie Gleason Orchestra. He starred also in the TV series The Honeymooners and had that famous line, "One of these days, Alice Powell on the kisser." It's 11 minutes before 11, and we've heard from Sylvia. I'm glad you are enjoying the music. Sylvia, great to hear from you. Thanks for calling into the program. The Ageing Well Expo 2026 will be held at the Perth Convention and Exhibition Centre, 21 Mounts Bay Road, on Friday the 31st of July and Saturday the 1st of August, 9:30 a.m. through till 4 p.m. Discover expert advice, practical tools and resources designed to support every stage of ageing. You'll enjoy exhibits and demonstrations. The team from 101.7 and Capital Radio will be there. And be sure to stop by and say hello to us. We like to greet our listeners. For further information, visit the Ageing Well Expo Perth 2026 website. The date of the expo again, Friday the 31st of July and Saturday the 1st of August.

That was the second single for Liverpudlian band Jerry and the Pacemakers, which hits the charts in 1963. I like it. We also listened to John Belton's Down the Mall, or Down the Mall. I guess it depends which country you live in, whether it's Mall or Mall. And in that group of tunes, we listened to the Ray Conniff Singers with a song from the MGM film Dr. Zhivago. It was Somewhere My Love. Well, it's a minute and a quarter before the 11 o'clock news, so just let's listen to a little of I Remember You.

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1: I'm Mark Dransfield. Telstra is apologising for a major outage, but says about 90% of services are now operating again. More from Sean Bindley.
2: Tens of thousands of people woke this morning to find themselves unable to make calls, with the outage wreaking havoc on businesses and commuters. The issue left some people unable to make payments due to FPOS systems being knocked out. The telco CFO, Michael Ackland, says there is nothing to suggest it was a result of malicious activity, but they are still getting to the bottom of what exactly caused the problem.
3: We don't yet know the root cause. We are investigating that urgently, and we'll provide updates as soon as we get more information about the root cause.
1: Some rail services on Victoria's V line, trains to and from Canberra and on the New South Wales Hunter line have been affected by the Telstra outage this morning. The US has launched a new wave of strikes on Iran. Strategic Analysis Australia Director Michael Shoebridge says it follows Iranian attacks on three commercial vessels in the Strait of Hormuz.
4: Iran is trying to control where the ships go through the strait. They've got a channel open closer to them, and they want the ships to coordinate with them, which is all part of them getting a fee. And the Americans are trying to get the Omani side of the strait used without the Iranians controlling it.
1: The Federal Police Commissioner will encourage the United Nations to protect its global peacekeeping missions by adopting a more cost-effective Australian training model. Commissioner Chrissy Barrett will deliver an address in New York about the AFP peacekeeping program. She says their training program's already seen graduates deployed to South Sudan.
5: A leaner training model means more countries can contribute capable UN-ready officers without the price tag that has held them back. That's how you protect police peacekeeping for the long term.
1: A new report shows almost half of Queensland prisoners are returning to custody within 2 years. More from Miranda Workman.
6: Underfunded and out of resources, that's the findings of a report by the Auditor General, who's been looking into Queensland's prison system. The audit office found the prisoner population has increased by 54% in the last decade, with forecasts suggesting the figure will grow further by 2035. The report found 44% of offenders sentenced to prison return to custody within 2 years, and corrective services is not facilitating the rehabilitation of inmates. The findings have sparked debate over how the Premier is going to deliver on his tough-on-crime agenda. Miranda Workman, Brisbane.
1: And in medical news, a team involving Australian researchers has found a way to make mRNA vaccines easier to store and distribute. The study's been looking at the use of dry microneedle patches to distribute and deliver the immunisations. Lead author Dr. Brendan Dyett says that could make them easier to roll out in areas without access to complex refrigeration.
7: For the distribution of these vaccines, you need quite cold storage. So in some cases, you're looking at minus 80 degrees Celsius, which is very, very cold, much colder than your normal fridge or freezer.
1: Checking the Aussie share market, the All Ords is down 98 points at 89.06. One Australian dollar is buying 69.38 US cents. This is Air News. In State of Origin, former assistant coach Josh Hannay has spent some time in Maroons camp as his Titans squad took part in an opposed session. Hannay says Kalyn Ponga will be key for Queensland snatching the shield tonight.
8: I think he's the best player in the competition, and I think he lives for these types of occasions, and I feel like he's been the most influential player across the series. So many ways that that guy influences a game these days, and I see him as our trump card, I really do, and I think he'll get player of the series.
1: The Suns appear to have Collingwood AFL superstar Nick Dacos in their sights, as Sarah Patterson reports.
9: Gold Coast has reportedly inquired about Dacos as a trade target. According to AFL.com.au, the Suns recently reached out to Dacos's manager to gauge if there was any interest in a move north. During last year's trade period, no less than three clubs either contacted the 23-year-old's manager Management or DACOS directly to see if he was interested in a move. DACOS is under contract at the Pies until the end of 2029, but has yet to commit beyond his free agency as Collingwood considers a deal to make him a Magpie for life. Sarah Patterson, S-Sport.
1: And Switzerland is through to the World Cup quarterfinals after winning a penalty shootout against Colombia 4-3. They'll face Argentina next to book their place after coming from 2-0 down to defeat Egypt 3-2. Australian Independent Radio News.
10: Well, we have a sunny day forecast for Perth, and that's exactly what we're experiencing, with light winds, of course. Currently, the temperature is 19.2, and we're heading for a top of 21 degrees. There is a moderate UV index of 3 predicted, so use some sun protection if you're outside. Take an umbrella with you tomorrow, as showers are expected to appear. The temperature range to be 8 to 21 degrees. And Friday we'll have more showers with possibly 3 millimetres of rain. The expected temperature range is 10 to 20 degrees. It's 6 minutes past 11 at Capital Community Radio. The number here is 9364 9888.

That was The Entertainer from Australian pianist Roger Woodward. And he, of course, was playing a classic 1902 Scott Joplin ragtime piano tune. A really slow and measured performance as written, and not hurried as we often hear it played. Before that, the Beatles gave us a revamp of a 1927 hit, Ain't She Sweet. The Centre for Accessibility Australia Limited is a not-for-profit organisation dedicated to improving digital access for people living with a disability. 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Roy of Dianella, thanks for calling in today, and I'm glad you're enjoying the program mix. Always lovely to hear from our listeners. Very much appreciated is your telephone call.

0: Well, and of course was the theme from Riley, Ace of Spies. It was a 12-episode TV program that starred Australian Sam Neill. And before that, we had Herb Albert and his Tijuana Brass with Tijuana Taxi. And the name Tijuana, because it's in Mexico, reminded me of the recent Interpol alert for a missing Perth man in Mexico, and it suggests maybe Tijuana in Mexico is a questionable place for a vacation. And we started that group of tunes with You Ought to Be in Pictures, Doris Day advising We Ought to Be in Pictures, and of course she was. It's 21 minutes past 11.
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0: we listened there to Valore from Bobby Rydell. Also, we had Love is Blue, some easy listening music from Frenchman Paul Marais' orchestra. And we've had some calls into the program. Actually, Roy has rung in from Dianella again saying, unbelievably, he's reading the book Riley Ace of Spies. I've never read it, Roy, but I believe it's pretty good. Kelly of Bassendean is driving around in the car and listening to Capital 101.7. Thanks for calling in, Kelly. And Sylvie of Westminster is enjoying the program this morning, especially Doris Day. She's a Doris Day fan. Thanks for calling in, Sylvie. Great to hear from you. Well, the time is, it's coming around to 11:30.
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you're getting laid. If I'm in time, cuckoo, but if I'm late, woo-woo, the moment my heart's gone to pain, I want to wait. But just a birdie and a birdie who goes nowhere, he knows of every lover's lane and how to go there. For in affairs of the heart, my dick is terribly smart. He tells me dead, he's sentimentally at the start. Oh, I hear my little tickle tickle calling, because the time is right and trees are not falling. I love the nuts, cuckoo, cuckoo, on the clock. Tickle, tickle, tickle, tickle, tickle, tickle, tickle, tickle, tickle, tickle, tickle, tickle, tickle, tickle, tickle, tickle, tickle, tickle, tickle, tickle, tickle, tickle, tickle, tickle, tickle, tickle, tickle, tickle, tickle, tickle, tickle, tickle, tickle, tickle, tickle, tickle, tickle, tickle, tickle, tickle, tickle, tickle, tickle, tickle, tickle, tickle, tickle, tickle, tickle, tickle, tickle, tickle, tickle. If I'm a time cuckoo, but if I'm late, woo-woo, the one my heart's gone to me, no one to wait. But just a birdie who goes nowhere, he knows of every lover's lane and how to go there. For in affairs of the heart, my tickle's terribly smart, he tells me that he's sentimentally at the start. Oh, I hear my little tickle-tickle calling, because the time is right.

0: Young Harry Hadgetts loved making gadgets. Life needs some new things, was his claim. 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Nobody mentions Harry's inventions. But do you think that got him down?
1: No!
0: Here comes the end when

0: Now sweet Sally Springer, she was a singer, lived in a hall room up one flight, thought of a ballroom big and bright, where she would make her debut some night. 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
1: No!
0: Now they admit every night she's a hit.

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Sort of fanatic, some would say. Much too profound in an obscure way. Tried hard but lost out, laughed at and tossed out.

0: Well, we've got to put a Bing Crosby tune to air during Capital Mornings, don't we? That was a 1946 hit for Bing with his trademark warm baritone voice, If You Stubbed Your Toe on the Moon. I wonder if when they wrote that, they realised the moon wasn't made of cheese. Yes. Also, we listened to Xavier Cugar and his orchestra with Tico Tico. Cugar's colourful career included playing for gangster Al Capone in his Chez Paris hotel. He had numerous marriages and flirtations with single women. But I must admit, the vocalist in that tune, she certainly knew how to get around some tongue twisters. And in that group of tunes, we also listened to British singer Dusty Springfield. It was her debut single release, and I Only Want to Be With You. The time is 20 minutes before midday.
1: Don't miss Romeo and Juliet, Shakespeare's greatest love story reimagined for today, performed by Whoppers graduating acting students. Directed by Tom Healy, this bold contemporary take strips the story to its raw emotional core, where young love burns bright against a world shaped by violence, loyalty and fear. 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

That's a familiar voice to West Australians, isn't it? Sammy Davis Jr., who appeared a number of times on Channel 7's telethon in the 1970s and early 80s, Candyman. Before that, Australia's Diana Trask, one of the first Australian music artists to find success in the United States, particularly in the genres of pop and country music. She gave us I'm Sitting on Top of the World. And then Floyd Kramer with his trademark split single note melody on the piano gave us Last Date. It was quite a jovial performance. I actually thought Last Dates were supposed to be a little sad. We're going to listen now to the George Trevar Orchestra. They're going to play for us Kookaburra Samba. Trevar was born to Australian parents in India. His music career consisted of recording Australian versions of overseas popular music to comply with domestic Australian broadcasting quotas of local content. Well, here's a tune we probably haven't heard ever on Capital Radio. It's called Kookaburra Samba.

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Oh, why can't we all do the same as you? Oh,

Money, money, money. It's a rich man's world. Yes, ABBA there. I think I'd probably have to agree with them. Well, the time is, let's call it 3 minutes before midday. The National Air News is coming up at 12 noon, followed by the Wednesday edition of Capital Afternoons, presented by none other than Chris Wayne. Always a great listen and puts a lot of work into his programs. Thanks for your calls and company this morning. Thanks also to my wife Anne for her work at the producers' desks. Till we meet again next week, enjoy yourself. And I think this is something that we should all do. We should all look for the silver lining. A recording in 1961 for MGM by the Cyril Ordinell Orchestra. It was written in 1919 for the unsuccessful musical Zip, but it's a great tune. Bye for now.

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1: I'm Mark Dransfield. Telstra's apologised for a widespread outage which hit businesses, public transport and a small number of 000 calls. More from Dusty Fitzpatrick.
2: The nation's

0: largest telco says in the early hours of this morning, an issue began affecting nodes in data centres which caused outages for mobile phone and data customers. The disruptions left people unable to make calls, and payment system company Tyro says some businesses couldn't process FPOS transactions. More than 90% of services have now been restored, and while Telstra says it's not yet found the root cause, it's not believed to be malicious. 000 calls were largely unaffected, but Chief Financial Officer Michael Ackland says they will follow up in a handful of instances where that wasn't the case.
1: We conduct welfare checks when any call to 000 fails.
0: Dusty Fitzpatrick reporting.
2: The Prime Minister is hosting Pacific leaders in Brisbane as another defence alliance comes into force. Federal politics editor Michael Packey reports.
3: Anthony Albanese is back in the country after travelling to Fiji and the Solomon Islands. He signed a defence treaty with Fiji on Monday, which means both countries will come to each other's aid in the event of an attack. Australia ratified a similar deal with Papua New Guinea late last year, which officially kicks in today.
4: The alliance is, of course, a very high level.
3: The PM will also hold talks with his Samoan and Tongan counterparts, where $200 million will be allocated for grassroots rugby league in the Pacific. The leaders will then attend tonight's State of Origin decider. The opposition's Ted O'Brien is supportive of the government's move.
5: Origin diplomacy is actually genuinely a part of what we need to do in the Pacific.
3: Tomorrow, Mr. Albanese will host the Indian Prime Minister Narendra Modi in Melbourne. Michael Packey reporting.
2: Victoria Police are planning to reintroduce solo highway patrols, described as a high-risk gamble by the police union. Single-officer patrols were scrapped after the death of Senior Constable Tony Clark, who was shot dead while carrying out a routine roadside breath test alone in the Yarra Ranges. Secretary of the Police Association of Victoria, Wayne Gatt, says the dangers for police have grown exponentially.
6: They will say this is about the halo effect and increasing road safety and all those things, but I'd say increasing road safety and decreasing the safety of your workforce, inconsistent outcomes, the inconsistent objectives. You shouldn't do one to achieve the other.
2: Defence spending is in the spotlight as US President Donald Trump attends a key NATO meeting. More from Nine's Europe correspondent Josh Bavis.
7: Presidents and prime ministers from NATO countries are here in Ankara to show Donald Trump they are increasing defence budgets to at least 5% of GDP across the next decade. At this meeting, tens of billions of defence contracts are being revealed. Leaders have been worried the rift with Donald Trump could widen if they don't show they're at least listening to his warning to expand defence capabilities. The US president arrived a few hours ago and has done nothing but heap praise on President Erdogan of Turkey. President Trump has opened the door to providing Turkey with American F-35 jets, which he previously ruled out in his last term. In Ankara, Josh Bavis.
2: And Prince Harry and six other claimants have lost their UK High Court case against the publisher of the Daily Mail. This is AIR News. The last two round of 16 matches in the FIFA World Cup were completed this morning, as AIR Sports' Graham Davis reports.
8: At the end of two completely contrasting matches, Argentina will play Switzerland in the FIFA World Cup 2026 quarterfinals. Switzerland went through after a penalty shootout, with a tight game against Colombia having finished goalless. Argentina produced a stunning comeback to beat Egypt 3-2. Messi missed a first-half penalty, his second this tournament, after Ibrahim had headed Egypt in front. In the 58th minute, Zico had a goal disallowed, but 9 minutes later made it 2-0 to stun the world champion. Argentina, though, wasn't finished. Romero pulled one back with 11 minutes to go before Messi equalised with his eighth goal of the tournament. Egypt was rattled, and when Fernandes headed Argentina's third goal inside 13 minutes, it had completed a dramatic comeback. Graham Davis for AIR Sport.
2: Queensland goes into tonight's State of Origin decider at Suncorp Stadium as the favourite, but New South Wales assistant Matt King says there's plenty of self-belief in the side.
9: You know, there's been a core group of guys now been together for a long time. A lot of them got to experience what we're trying to achieve tonight only 2 years ago, so it's not like it's unachievable. Like, a lot of our guys have lived it. They know what it feels like. They know how to get that done.
2: And in AFL, Carlton will get back Harry Dean from a finger injury for Saturday night's clash against Hawthorn. Australian Independent Radio News.
10: Looking at the weather, we've got a current temperature of 20.6 degrees with a forecast maximum of 21, so we're not far off the mark. We got down to a cool 6.6 about 9 minutes to 7 this morning. Looking ahead, Thursday, the 9th of July, it looks like showers are developing, a minimum forecast of 8, a maximum of 21. And Friday, the 10th of July, a shower or two is forecast with a minimum of 10 and a maximum of 20 degrees. Well, let's open the programme with a French number, Chanson d'amour, as we know it, Love Song, or A Song of Love, and played by the Panpipes. I think you'll enjoy this.

Chanson d'amour from the album's world's greatest panpipes. Good afternoon and welcome to Capital 101.7 FM and Capital Digital. This is Chris Wayne, bringing you music from the golden years of radio. I'd like to thank John Fairman as my fan for a great program this morning, and I look forward to your company. With me is Melanie at the producer's desk. She's back from a holiday, and the phone number here is 9364988, or you can SMS on 0491 866 22. The phone number 9364988, or message us on 0491 866 22.

I think it's a pretty romantic start to the program. We had Henry Mancini, orchestral singers, with Love is a Many Splendid Thing that he released in 1966, lyrics by Mancini. And Love is a Many Splendid Thing is both a product of its time and a film that attempted, however cautiously, to transcend it. And before that, Judy London with The Nearness of You from the album Make Love to Me in 1957. And we started that bracket with Engelbert Humperdinck and a great hit for him in 1968, Quando, Quando, Quando. Let's listen now to George Michael and his rendition of My Baby Just Cares for Me.

0: My Baby Just Cares For Me. George Michael released that in 1999. Of course, he's a songwriter and performer with a distinctive soft voice whose post-disco dance pop made him a superstar in the 80s and 90s.
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0: That was Kevin Klein with La Mer, the Sea, from the 1995 album, an appropriate name for the album, French Kiss. And before that, we had Some Enchanted Evening by Carmen Cavallaro, and that was a show tune written by and composed by Rodgers and Hammerstein, and of course from the musical South Pacific in 1949. And we started that bracket with Donna Washington and What a Difference a Day Makes, and that particular song won a Grammy Award in 1959 for Best Rhythm and Blues Performance with the song for her, and her version was also inducted into the Grammy Hall of Fame in 1998.
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0: Dean Martin with your Nobody Till Somebody Loves You. Now, this is certainly one of the big hits for him, the best of the Dean Martin album. Before that, Sergio Mendes and My Favourite Thing that he released in 1968, and album of the same name, Brazilian pianist, of course, composer, arranger and bandleader, who's indelibly identified with the pop side of the bossa nova boom. I think we'd all agree. And we started that bracket with Diana Krall and You're Getting to Be a Habit with Me from her album Love Scenes.
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The excellent voice of Anthony Warlo with I've Got a Crush on You from the Best of Act One album. Before that, Dave Koz, the saxophonist, with I'll Be There, and that was from the Jackson 5 cover of the song. And we start that bracket with Dinah Shore, a song she released in 1974, an old favourite, It Had to Be You. And thank you, Carol from Karen Up. Thank you for your call. I'm glad you're enjoying the music. And Sylvie from Westminster, thank you for your call. You certainly enjoy bringing this music to you. And George Lewis Hall, I hope you're well, George. And thank you for your call as well. And Bill from Upper Swan, thank you for calling and enjoying the music, especially the newness of you. One of those real, certainly one of those great romantic numbers. But I totally agree with you. But thank you for calling. Let's listen now to the duet of Andrea Bocelli and Jennifer Lopez and their rendition of Quizás, Quizás, Quizás.

Hope you enjoy that. That was Helmut Lotti. Helmut Lotti, but Mac the Knife. Helmut Lotti is a Belgian tenor with a broad-ranging repertory inclusive of genres from pop to classical, folk to Latino, and African to Russian. Well, there you have it. They did a great job with that particular number. Before that, Mantovani and his orchestra with Begin the Begin from the 1956 album, an album of favourite melodies, and this is certainly one of those. And we started that bracket with that duet of Andre Bocelli and Jennifer Lopez with Quizás, Quizás, Quizás from the album Passione. Let's have a look at the weather. The current temperature now is 2 minutes past 1 o'clock. The temperature now is 21.5 degrees. We had a forecast maximum of 21. So we just got over that. And certainly a very sunny and enjoyable day. Thursday, the 9th of July, we've got a forecast minimum of 8, a maximum of 21, but showers developing. And a shower or two is also forecast for Friday, the 10th of July, with a minimum of 10 forecast and a maximum of 20. The Peripheral Neuropathy Support Group assists people living with peripheral neuropathy, including nerve pain in feet and lower legs. Meetings are held at 10 a.m. on the second Monday of each month, and that's at the Niche in Aberdare Road in Netherlands. Lively discussions enable people to voice their concerns. The group is also a member of the Sunflower Hidden Disabilities Organisation. New members are welcome. Membership fees are minimal. Visit their website or call Phil Reed on 0417 186 337 for more information. So you can visit their website or call Phil Reed on 0417 186 337.

The Best of Everything by Frank Sinatra. It's certainly a warm and emotional resonant track from his 1984 album, and LA Is My Lady, and it was one of his final studio albums, in fact. And we certainly wish the best of everything to all our listeners. Before that, we had Siempre en Mi Corazón. As you know it, you are always in my heart. And let Carlos probably correct my pronunciation, but... And thank you for your call, Carlos. I'm glad you're enjoying the French and Spanish music, and it's good to hear from you. Ralph and Gosnells, thank you for your call. I'm glad you're enjoying the variety of music, and it's certainly good that it's appreciated, and it certainly makes it worthwhile bringing it to you. So, and that was by Lacona, the Hi-Fi Sound Guitar Española, 1983. The Songs of Ernesto Lacona is a studio album. And we started that bracket with Queen Latifah and I Love Being Here With You, her album Travel Lights.

0: The Mills Brothers with Say CC, something he recorded, they recorded in 1953. And before that, Cher with Dancing Queen from the album of the same name.
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0: A romantic number, it's magic. And that was Doris Day. In fact, in 1952, the song was written for Doris Day. And before that, we had Johnny Mathis with What I Did for Love. She released in 1975. And we started that break with Richard Clayderman and beautiful number, Ave Maria, which she released in 1998.
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0: Arrivederci Roma, and that was sung by an English singer called Russell Watson. He's an English crossover and popular singer, almost in the tenor range, who's released singles and albums of both the quasi-operatic style and certainly the pop songs as well. Before that, Love's Unlimited Orchestra with Love's Theme, and that was written by Barry White. And thank you, Glenn of Kulbalup. Good to hear from you. I'm glad you're enjoying my music, and I certainly appreciate your kind words, and I certainly enjoy bringing this music to you each and every week.
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Unmistakable, Satchmo, Louis Armstrong, and Hello Dolly, released in 1964, and as was certainly a widely popular success. Before that, Francis Purcell, great guitar work with The Shadow of Your Smile. And we started that bracket with Roberta Flack and My Foolish Heart, the popular song and jazz standard that was published in 1949. And thank you, Margie from Mosman Park. Thank you for your call. I'm glad you're enjoying the music. And certainly the chairman of the board, Frank Sinatra, and did it well with that particular number, which was, as I say, one of his last albums. The Art of Bush Poetry and Yarn Spinning is all about entertaining. On the first Friday of every month, between 7 and 9:30 p.m., WA Bush Poets and Yarn Spinners holds a monthly muster. This is the night when members showcase their new poems and stories, and the audience can participate with feedback. The public are invited to attend this lively event, and that's at the auditorium of the Bentley Park Retirement Village. So the auditorium of the Bentley Park Retirement Village, and that's at 26 Plantation Drive. For further information, call Meg on 0404 075 108. So Meg is your contact on 0404 075 108. And while we're about it, let's have a look at the weather. The current temperature now is 22.3 degrees, so we've exceeded the forecast maximum of 21. And certainly a very pleasant sunny day. Thursday, the 9th of July, the forecast is for a minimum of 8, a maximum of 21, with showers developing, and a shower or two forecast for Friday as well, with a minimum of 10 forecast and a maximum of 20. Let's listen now to the smooth sound of the clarinet, Back and Bilk, and This Guy's in Love with You.

That was Xavier Coogart and his orchestra with Jealousy, the album, the very best of Xavier Coogart. And before that, that great hit for Tony Bennett, and I Left My Heart in San Francisco, and that was released in 1962. In fact, he commented on it and said that song helped make me a world citizen. It allowed him to live, work and sing in any city on the globe, and it certainly changed his whole life, according to him. And we started that bracket with Aka Bilk, the great sound of the clarinet, and There's Guys in Love with You. And thank you, Sylvia. Thank you for your message. I'm glad you're enjoying the music. And it's certainly, yeah, there are a few songs that you could sing to, and certainly Darts too. There were a few cha-chas, a few foxtrots, and we just finished with the tango. So there you have it. But good to hear from you, as I say, and it certainly makes it worthwhile bringing this music to you. And certainly enjoy it.

Elvis Presley with the Good Luck Charm, a vibrant rock and roll track recorded in 1961. Before that, Glenn Miller's orchestra with Perfidia, and that was 1941 with Dorothy Clare and the Modernaires. And we started that bracket with Judy Garland and her rendition of that old Black Magic she released in 1942. A popular song written by Harold Arlen, lyrics by Johnny Mercer. Well, the time now is 11 minutes past 2 o'clock. The Gerbera Research Group meets on the third Sunday of each month, and that's between February to November, and at the Yokine Community Centre in McDonald Street. This dedicated band of Gerbera growers discuss floral matters in a warm and friendly atmosphere. 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For further information about the Gerbera Research Group, call Jan on 0411 059 383. So your contact is Jan on 0411 059 383.

0: Perry Como with No Other Love, which he recorded in 1953. And before that, we heard Barbara Lewis and a song she released in 1965, Hello Stranger, in fact, was written by Barbara Lewis herself. In fact, she was inspired to write a song with that title while working gigs in Detroit with her musician father. And I would make the circuit with my dad, as she would say. And before that, A Swinging Safari by Bert Camford, and a song in 1962 composed by Bert Camford himself.
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0: 1953, nicknamed Sassy, the Divine One and the Queen of Bebop, that was Sarah Vaughan and Summertime. Before that, Benny Goodman and his orchestra with Dream, A Little Dream of Me.
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0: A live performance by Olivia Newton-John, but hopelessly devoted to you. The original song was written by John Farrar, specifically for the 1978 movie Grease, which was an adaptation of the 1972 musical. And before that, Something by Rupert Parker. That was an electric harp written by George Harrison and first recorded and released by the Beatles in 1969. Rupert Parker released it on the album On My Own Again in 1998. And we started that bracket with Frankie Avalon and Venus, a big hit for him, released in 1959.
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That was a live performance by Catherine Summers, a local songstress, from her album Apricity, originally recorded by the Eurythmics in 1983. Before that, the Royal Philharmonic Orchestra with The Unchanged Melody, a song composed by Alex North, lyrics by Hi Zarrett, from the 1955 film Unchained. And we started that bracket with Dick Haymes and Laura. 1945, words by Johnny Mercer and music by David Raskin, the theme melody from the film Laura. This was now to Matt Monroe.

on a cruising program between 3 and 6 this evening. I'd like to thank my producer, Melanie, who's back from holidays and did a great job again this afternoon. And as I say, it really makes it worthwhile bringing this music to you. So we'll go out with a little bit of Stan Getz and Louise Bonfer with a lovely jazz samba, a saxophone and guitar respectively. The song, of course, is Sambalero.

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1: Hello there, I'm Terry Daniel. Consumer advocates believe telcos should face stronger requirements to ensure their services are reliable. An investigation is underway into a major Telstra outage, which affected calls, data, transport services and payment systems across the country. The Australian Communications Consumer Action Network's Dr. Gareth Downing says the nation's energy network is more stable than our telcos due to reliability requirements.
2: If you have standards in place, you have requirements and then you have penalties, your incentive to get it right the first time, you know, is stronger. And that's, I think, what we would expect for the telco sector.
1: Builders around the country are calling for an overhaul of the skilled migration program to place more importance on tradespeople. As it stands, tradies are in the third tier, which also includes economists, actors and media professionals. Master Builders Association Chief Executive Danita Warne says we need to bring in more skilled construction staff while local training catches up to demand.
3: In the short term, we need to ensure that we have enough skilled trades here in skilled migration, and that has waned over the last 5 years or so. So we need both.
1: More than 3,000 businesses have relocated their operations from New South Wales to Queensland in the past 3 years as owners struggle with rising costs. New data shows local business confidence has plunged to its lowest level on record, with New South Wales now ranking worst in the country for affordability. Business New South Wales spokesperson Ben Pike says urgent reform is needed.
4: Calling for the emergency service levy to be scrapped. Business New South Wales is also calling on the New South Wales government to reduce the payroll tax rate to below 5% and increase the threshold to $1.5 million.
1: Russian athletes are one step closer to representing their nation at the Olympics, with a provisional suspension lifted by the IOC. The suspension has been in place.

0: since the start of the war with Ukraine, and its removal could see Russia return to the world stage at the 2028 Olympics. IOC President Kirsty Coventry says a decision on the flag and anthems are yet to be made.
1: And we will review the protocols around the anthem and flag in the future. But for now, we felt that it was really important for athletes to have the possibility of returning back to competition.
0: The Consumer Watchdog is launching a special task force on fake online casinos. Mark Dransfield reports.
2: National data shows total losses from the rigged platforms more than tripled to $1.6 million last year, with First Nations communities disproportionately targeted. ACCC Deputy Chairwoman Katrina Lowe says they need to better understand the illegal operators before taking action on them.
3: We know less about it. We have got less reports than we typically do. So one of our key first activities will be to create a clearer picture, and that will then lead to initiatives.
0: Briefly, in other news, credit card debt is costing Australians $10 million in interest every day. Canstar analysis of the RBA figures shows total credit card debt rose $61 million in May to $19.4 billion. This is Air News.
4: And good afternoon, everybody. I'm Keith Bullen, and you're cruising on Capital. It's really nice to be with you.

And how's everybody today? Hope you've been having a wonderful day. Beautiful day, isn't it, out there? Isn't it? Absolutely stunning. And we've got a current temperature of 21.3 after a high at about 20 to 3 of 22.8. Winds are very light and with at the most a gust of 17. So not much to speak of there at all. And coming up for the rest of the day is sunny with light winds. Well, it'll be sunny up until sunset, I imagine. But there we go. Just a very, very pleasant day and pleasant evening, but just rug up and go for a walk. Couldn't be much better than that. But get it out of the way, because tomorrow, Thursday, 9th of July, minimum 8, maximum 21, but a 60% chance of rain. Yep, 60% chance of rain tomorrow. And light breezes on Friday, 10th of July, minimum 9, maximum 20, but a 50% chance of rain. And the good news is for the weekend, the rain will have disappeared. So there you go. That's the weather forecast. And what have we got? Well, must thank Chris Wayne for a fabulous show. Afternoon Gold, always a great show. And a very, very popular personality is. And thank you also to Melanie for the great work she does as a producer. And Melanie's just come back for an extended holiday of all places, and I won't go into details, but she's come back with a suntan, right? So that can only mean north of the equator, I'm sure, right? And also welcome to Jenny, my producer, who does a great job every week, and always delighted to hear to see her. And if you'd like to give us a call here at any time, 9364 9888. That number again, 9364 9888. Now, what's the theme for today? Got a little bit of a theme anyway. Last week we had the name game, where we had every song had somebody's name in it, whether it be in the title or in the song. Well, when I started doing that, when I'm compiling the songs with people's name in it, I thought, oh, I might run out after about 30, but no, I had 50 for last week, and I got another 50 this week, so there's plenty of them. So why don't we get started on them, and I'll sort of start with a couple of the earlier ones first. Well, good rock and roll songs anyway. How about the Everly Brothers with this one?

Well, we started off our show with the Everly Brothers, Wake Up Little Susie, and then we had Buddy Holly's Peggy Sue, and you just heard Rick Nelson, or Ricky Nelson as we knew him for the first part of his recording career, and that was Hello Mary Lou. And speaking of Mary's, today being the name games part two, right, would you believe we've got 8 songs featuring the name Mary or Marie or Maria. Unbelievable, isn't it? So by far the most popular in songwriting, along with Wake Up Little Susie and Peggy Sue and all the rest of it. So there you go. How about we do another Mary or Maria is this one. It's Elvis's, well, it's not Elvis's latest flame, it's his opposition's latest flame. We'll

Oh, Johnny Mathis there, What Will My Mary Say? That was a song about him having an affair on the side, and the girl was saying, oh, please don't go, please don't go. And he's saying, I need to go. What will his steady girlfriend, Mary, what will she say? There you go. Oh, the sordid little fellow, Johnny Mathis, there you go. And Gene Vincent with Be Bopalulu, and Elvis with Marie's the Name of His Latest Flame. There you go. And I've got to say, when you listen to Gene Vincent there with Bebopalula, same with Buddy Holly and Everly Brothers, they didn't waste a lot of money on background musicians, did they? They only had about three or four guys sitting in the studios knocking out these songs. At any rate, there you go. Let's move right along with, how about this one? Oh, Sweet Pea. Oh, no, we'll go Little Richard first, I think. How about this one?

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1: Oh, how about that? That was the Aussie group, the Cherokees, with Minnie the Moocher. This is a good version, that, wasn't it? And we had Tommy Rowe with Sweet Pea, of course, and little Richard belting his piano out with good old Lucille. Right, the now, just a couple of messages. Hello, Leo and Vera. Leo, you, I understand you've had the motor in for at the shop there for a bit of work, and everything worked out all right. Good on you, mate. And Robert of Duncraig, you've been enjoying the first 30 minutes and hoping I'll play Karina, Karina. I played Karina and her sister Karina last week too. So I didn't have her down this week. I'm sorry, mate. If I can squeeze it in towards the end of the show, I'll do my best. And I think I played the Boz Scaggs version last week, but I'll check on it anyway. And if I've got time, I'll play a different version from that. There you go. Now, but no guarantees. And let me see. Let's kick on with the Four Seasons. How about Sherry?

Well, as you probably guessed, we're playing songs with people's names in them these days, or at least on this show, and whether they're either in the title or in the song themselves. And Ross of Myrie, mate, you suggested I played that one last week, Rockin' Robin, and that was Michael Jackson after his voice broke. No, just kidding. Right, now I thought I'd just interrupt this set of three because this next song is a duet, Frank Sinatra and Jimmy Buffett, and it's a great version of Mack the Knife.

0: It's your birthday. They brought cake. And suddenly, everyone wants to talk about love. Company, Stephen Sondheim's Razor Sharp musical, returns reimagined by Whopper's incredible music theatre students. Witty, honest, unexpectedly moving. 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
1: And we just heard Frank Sinatra and Jimmy Buffett belting out Mac the Knife in no uncertain terms, belting it out. Frank Sinatra, that was from his duets album that he did. He did two of them. And I don't know too many people that actually knew that what he did with it was that he would get the tapes from the recordings. He wouldn't do the duet with the other person. He'd just get them to send them the tapes and he'd sing over the top of them in his own studios, in his own time. Good old Frankie, the chairman of the board forever. Right, now we've got a road crash sitting at Tonkin Highway in Bayswater. Tonkin Highway, northbound entry from Great Eastern Highway, Bayswater. Oh, look at that in the usual spot. Right, and there's a crash there. The right lanes are blocked and there is heavy congestion. So Tonkin Highway, northbound entry from Great Eastern Highway, Bayswater. Right, the right lanes are blocked. Please be careful. Right, okay. Now, what else have we got for you? Well, I should say we did hear Michael Jackson's Rockin' Robin and we heard the Four Seasons' Sherry. And again, just in case you just tuned in, we're playing songs with people's names in it and surprisingly few guys' names. And, you know, Mac the Knife is one of them, and but there's not a lot of other Muslim are about women, and so they should because they're such lovely people. And now, how about we have Creedence Clearwater Revival, Susie Q.

legend and in Jimi Hendrix and The Wind Cries Mary. So it's dead right. I played a couple of songs with the name Mary or Marie, and we had Rick Nelson's Hello Mary Lou. We had Marie's The Name of His Latest Flame. What Will My Mary Say? And The Wind Cries Mary. So there's about five of them all up. Anyway, not that it's got anything to do with anything, but there you go. Now, are you looking for a hall to hire at reasonable rates for your group or club? Right, this is St. Andrew's Anglican Church Hall. It's Rosmyne Shelley's Centre for Connection and Celebration, and it's an excellent air-conditioned space with good kitchen and other facilities. 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That sounds great, doesn't it? So for further details and application forms, go to St. Andrew's Anglican Church Riverton website or call 0409 686 297. So if you'd like to hire a hall, then go to St. Andrew's Anglican Church Riverton website or call 0409 686 297. Alrighty, now how about we get one from the ARC, and this is one that Ross of Myree last week Robert of Duncraig, you suggested I should play this one. It's a bit of a rough

Oh, Susie darling, yeah, as I say, it was a little bit rough, wasn't it? But anyway, that was Robin Luke from 1958. There we go. Now, a couple of main roads notices here. Leach Highway eastbound at Abernathy Road in Kewdale. There's a breakdown there, and Towaway left lanes are blocked. That's Leach Highway eastbound at Abernathy Road, and the left lane's blocked. There's congestion everywhere, so please be careful. And we've got another one there, Tonkin Highway southbound at the airport, if you like Dunreath Drive. Right, Tonkin Highway southbound, there's a crash there at the usual spot around there where everybody's merging into everything. Please be careful, okay? That's southbound at Dunreath at Perth Airport, Tonkin Highway. Alrighty. Now, how about we go into something a little bit more pleasant, and that is the weather. Currently, it is 20.6. That is very, very pleasant out there. So take your time. Right, the winds around are just 9 kilometres an hour, so it's very nice and mild. And we've only had wind gusts of up to around about 19 kilometres an hour. So very, very pleasant to say the least. With a high of 22.8 at about 20 to 3. Now, what's happening for the rest of the day? Sunny with light winds, or at least until sunset that will be. And oh dear, right now then it'll just be dark instead of sunny. Right now, Thursday, tomorrow, minimum 8, maximum 21. We're going to have a 60% chance of rain, so please be careful about that. And if you're out walking or something, it might not hurt to take a little bit of an umbrella, because there's, when does it say, partly cloudy, the chance of morning fog, high chance of showers in the southwest, medium chance elsewhere. There we go. Right, now, Friday, 10th of July, minimum 9, maximum 20, shower or two, 50% chance of rain, and most likely in the early morning. There we go, and a little bit of fog around also. Now, let's move right along. How about we have, this is what I like, speaking about songs with people.

0: Beatles name in it. Here is one of the all-time classics. What About Janice?
1: Busted flat in Baton Rouge, waiting for

And that was Matthew and Son and Cat Stevens. How good was that? And I just love Cat Stevens. I mentioned that last week. He put that Teeth, the Tillerman album. I just played the tracks, the cover off that. Janis Joplin with Me and Bobby McGee. And now she'll be a feature of our Clever Clogs quiz this afternoon. So make sure you've got your dialing finger already, 9364988, for when you when I ask the question. There we go. And we also heard at the beginning to start off this set, Jack and Diane by John Cougar Mellencamp. There we go. Or John Mellencamp, as he's known these days. So, and he was originally known as Johnny Cougar. That would have been a good quiz question as well. Right, there we go. So, anyway, let's get on with our next track. And this is Chris Rea with Julia.

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1: And guess what? 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Right, I might just quickly read out this notice about the Balladura Senior Citizens Club, located at 15 Hamlin Drive, offers activities for people on Tuesdays, Thursdays and Fridays, starting from 9 a.m. There's cards, snooker, bingo, indoor bowls, crafts and painting. Socials are held once a month on a Saturday night and bus trips arranged several times throughout the year. Right, it's a great club and new members will be warmly welcomed. For more information about the Balladura Senior Citizens Club, please call Val on 0414 872 649. Okay, that number for the Balladura Senior Citizens Club is Val on 0414 872 649. Okie dokie. Now, I've got a Clever Clogs quiz coming up. Firstly, I might mention about what's happening after Easy or this Capital Cruising is we've got Easy Evenings, and that will be with the fabulous Evan Williams. So we'll be looking forward to hearing his program. I know I do. So that'll be coming up in just about an hour and a half. But in the meantime, the Clever Clogs quiz. Right, and this one involves a song that I just played about half an hour ago, and it's Janis Joplin's song, Me and Bobby McGee. Right, what I'd like to know is what did she mean when she said, what was she referring to when she pulled her harpoon out of her dirty red bandana? I'll play a little bit of it and you can tell me. I want to know what the harpoon was.
2: Busted flat in Baton Rouge, waiting

Oh, mate, are you ever quick? That's Brad of Mosman Park, mate. How quick was that? Right, and I think I'd hardly spat it out when you came back with the answer. And what is a harpoon that she pulled out of the her dirty red bandana? That was her, well, if you like, the harmonica or mouth organ, or also known as a mouth harp. Right, so would have accepted any one of them. Brad, you got it right, mate, and you have won a trophy. Yes, the Clever Clogs Quiz trophy for this week only, and there's only one around, and it's virtual and is white with gold stars. How good is that? Right, and the phones still haven't stopped ringing, so I'm sorry, guys, you're a little bit too late because Brad's won it. And well done, mate, and thank you very much, everybody, for participating in it. And again, as I say, we're just playing songs with people's names in it, and whether it's in the title or whether it's in the song, doesn't matter. How about Manfred Mann's this one?

Manfred Mann's, there we go. My name's Jack and I live in the back of the Greta Garbo home. So a couple of names in there. Right, now, speaking of names, there's a road crash there on the Graham Palmer Freeway, and as most Perthites know it as, it's the Polly Pipe, and named after Polly Farmer, of course. Now, there's a crash there westbound, so it's after East Parade, so it's really where the freeway merges into about four lanes to two, right, just as you head into the tunnel. The right lane's blocked. There is congestion everywhere, as that you can imagine there would be, so please take care at that spot. And it's all about people trying to fit four cars into two lanes. It doesn't happen, so merge carefully, please, folks. Alrighty? Right, let's continue on. How about we go with Edison Lighthouse? Love goes where my rosemary goes.

Whew, I'm exhausted after listening to that. Jane the Americans with Cara Mia, and Edison Lighthouse with Love Grows Where My Rosemary Goes. And we had, just after the Clever Clocks quiz, Manfred Mann's My Name is Jack. There we go. Now we've got an SMS through from Sylvina. Sylvina's one of our producers and valued presenters and volunteers, and does a great amount of work around the station. Thank you very much for all you do from all of us. We're all grateful. Right, and Sylvina says, knowing that this is a show about people's songs about people's names, she says, great shame, my friend. Shame I didn't hear a Sylvina song. And I said, well, as good timing would have it, Sylvina, right, this next song, I believe it was going to be called Sweet Sylvina, right, and this is a Neil Diamond song, but just at the last minute in recording, he changed it.

Oh, there we go. Rolling Stones, Jumpin' Jack Flash, and Michael Nesmith with her name was Joanne, and of course we had Neil Diamond's Sweet Caroline. And a couple of notices here from the main roads, Mitchell Freeway northbound after Power Street in Osborne Park, and there's a breakdown there, and the left emergency lane is blocked. We don't know just how bad it is, but on the freeway you can bet it is. What else have we got there? And Welshpool Road, east, westbound after Hale Road and Logistics Boulevard in Wattle Grove, there's a breakdown there. Left lane is blocked, so there is congestion everywhere. That's Welshpool Road, east, westbound. So Welshpool Road, east, westbound after Hale Road and Logistics Boulevard, Wattle Grove. There we go. Right, what have we got next? We've got a very, very short Roy Orbison song called Claudette.

0: Mrs. Robinson, that counts as a name, doesn't it? That, of course it does, and we heard Claudette before that. We've got the news coming up and then some more names afterwards.
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2: Hello there, I'm Terry Daniel. Consumer advocates believe telcos should face stronger requirements to ensure their services are reliable. An investigation is underway into a major Telstra outage, which affected calls, data, transport services and payment systems across the country. The Australian Communications Consumer Action Network's Dr. Gareth Downing says the nation's energy network is more stable than our telcos due to reliability requirements.
3: If you have standards in place, you have requirements and then you have penalties, your incentive to get it right the first time, you know, is stronger. And that's, I think, what we would expect for the telco sector.
2: Builders around the country are calling for an overhaul of the skilled migration program to place more importance on tradespeople. As it stands, tradies are in the third tier, which also includes economists, actors and media professionals. Master Builders Association Chief Executive Danita Warne says we need to bring in more skilled construction staff while local training catches up to demand.
4: In the short term, we need to ensure that we have enough skilled trades here in skilled migration, and that has waned over the last 5 years or so. So we need both.
2: More than 3,000 businesses have relocated their operations from New South Wales to Queensland in the past 3 years as owners struggle with rising costs. New data shows local business confidence has plunged to its lowest level on record, with New South Wales now ranking worst in the country for affordability. Business New South Wales spokesperson Ben Pike says urgent reform is needed.
5: Calling for the emergency services levy to be scrapped. Business New South Wales is also calling on the New South Wales government to reduce the payroll tax rate to below 5% and increase the threshold to $1.5 million.
2: Russian athletes are one step closer to representing their nation at the Olympics, with a provisional suspension lifted by the IOC. The suspension has been in place since the start of the war with Ukraine, and its removal could see Russia return to the world stage at the 2028 Olympics. IOC President Kirsty Coventry says a decision on the flag and anthems are yet to be made.
6: And we will review the protocols around the anthem and flag in the future. But for now, we felt that it was really important for athletes to have the possibility of returning back to competition.
2: The Consumer Watchdog is launching a special task force on fake online casinos. Mark Dransfield reports.
7: National data shows total losses from the rigged platforms more than tripled to $1.6 million last year, with First Nations communities disproportionately targeted. ACCC Deputy Chairwoman Katrina Lowe says they need to better understand the illegal operators before taking action on them.
8: We know less about it. We have got less reports than we typically do. So one of our key first activities will be to create a clearer picture, and that will then lead

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1: Briefly, in other news, credit card debt is costing Australians $10 million in interest every day. Canstar analysis of the RBA figures shows total credit card debt rose $61 million in May to $19.4 billion. This is Air News.
2: And welcome back to the studios of Capital Radio 101.7 FM. My name's Keith Bullen, and you're cruising with Keith on this wonderful Wednesday afternoon. And we've been playing songs with people's names in them, whether they're in the title or in the body of the song. Doesn't matter. But how about a little bit of weather first? 18.5 degrees currently, winds are calm and no breezes whatsoever, high temperature of 22.8 at 22.3, and we've had the highest wind gusts of 19 kilometres. You hardly call that a gust, could you? And the rest of the day, no chance of rain really, just sunny and light winds, or as I said before, it'll be sunny up until sunset. And Thursday tomorrow, 9th of July, minimum 8, maximum 21. Oh, a bit chilly in the mornings, but 60% chance of rain. 21 degrees maximum predicted. Friday, 10th of July, minimum 9, maximum 20. 50% chance of rain, most likely in the morning. There we go. Now, a little message there from Diana of the Stirling Phone. Could I possibly play Diana by Paul Anka for darling, I played Diana last week, right, and doesn't mean to say I can't play them, but I've got my playlist all set, and I've only got 55 minutes to go. But if you'd like to ring back and say hello to the lovely Jenny and ask her if you like, I'd play it as a request for you on my Friday night show. Okay, so I do a request show, 6 till 8, and if you'd like to ring back in, and I'll add it to the Friday night show for you, but I wouldn't play it if you're not going to listen. Right, so just let us know, 93649888. But in the meantime, how about some great Steely Dan with Josie?

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4: And we had the Kinks there with pictures of Lily. And Lily, in that case, was Lily Marlene. He didn't realise that his girlfriend or his pin-up sensation was actually Lily Marlene from around about 40 years prior to the that song being sung. So there you go. We had Sarah from Stevie Nicks and Fleetwood Mac. Great was that song, and even another great song from Steely Dan with Josie. So if you've only just started tuning in, guys, we're playing songs of people's names in the title or in the body of the song. And here's a great one from the Left Bank, how about Walk Away Renee.

And that was Tony Christie there getting pretty serious about Maria. And as I said earlier on the show, I've got a lot of Marias or Maries or Marys on this. There was 8 in total. There we go. And so that was Tony Christie. And we started off that bracket with The Left Bank, Walking Away, Renee. And in the middle, we had Tom Jones with his Delilah and Richard of Dianella. No, I didn't forget that last week, right, you rang in, suggested that I played Delilah, and I did, mate. I did what I did for Richard. There you go. All right, good fun. And right, let's go on and have a little bit more music. How about Tony Joe White with Poke Salad Annie?

this, so you understand what I'm talking about. Down there we have a plant that grows out in the woods and the fields. Looks something like a turnip green. Nearby call it folk salad.

go out in the evenings and take her mare, so it

Joshua Catterson there with Jesse, and we also had B.W. Stevenson with another Maria, My Maria, and Tony Joe White with some Poke Salad Annie. So really knocking over those names, aren't we? Now, do you require the services of a Justice of the Peace? A Justice of the Peace service is available to all members of the public as an ongoing community service. Right, the signing centre is located at the City of Melbourne Chambers, Monday to Friday from 10 till 1 p.m. Right, gee, that's good service, isn't it? I'll repeat that. The City of Melbourne Chambers, Monday to Friday from 10 a.m. till 1 p.m. For further information, please call Harry on 9331 2257. I'll give you Harry's number again, 9331 2257. Right, let's continue on for the next 18 minutes anyway with a few names. And how about the Beatles? We haven't played any Beatles. Well, how about a double? How about Eleanor Rigby and Lucy in the Sky? Yep, names continue.

Ballad of Lucy Jordan, and that was Belinda Carlisle. We had Marianne Faithfull did a version of that as well, which was quite interesting. And prior to that, we had a couple of Beatles back-to-backs, Eleanor Rigby and Lucy in the Sky with Diamonds. Right, and how about we continue on with a couple of other name songs, and here's one with Kim Carnes and Bette Davis, Eyes.

0: Well, that's it for poor old Billy. We'll go over to the news.
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2: This is Air News Western Australian Edition. I'm Terry Daniel. The Federal Communications Minister says Telstra needs to explain how and why its network crashed. The outage disabled calls and data, as well as transport services, payment systems and some 000 calls. 90% of services have now been restored and Telstra is investigating the incident. Annika Wells claims the outage demonstrates why telcos are the least trusted industry in the country.
3: The advice from Telstra at the moment is this is essentially a synchronisation issue, an issue between time services, and it's for Telstra to explain why and how this occurred. Like you say, consumers can rightly expect that they can call 000 at all times and that that system will work when they need it the most.
2: Western Australian police have confirmed officers had to conduct an urgent welfare check on a failed 000 call this morning. They're now confirmed the call came from a business in Bull Creek, but was a mistake and no assistance was required. Western Australia's Police Commission says there are currently no outstanding welfare checks, but they're continuing to monitor the situation.
4: And as soon as this outage occurred, there was a significant information vacuum. It's not just 000, clearly, it's transport and it's payment systems and many other systems. Our focus at the moment is welfare on individuals where we're tasked by Telstra.
2: BHP union workers at a major Pilbara port are set to strike for the first time in four decades. Workers at BHP's Port Hedland Bulk Export Terminal will walk off the job for 8 hours next week. The Combined Ports Union says negotiations with the iron ore giant around wages haven't progressed in 6 months. Premier Roger Cook says he's concerned about the strike action at the busy port.
5: The Pilbara is the engine room of the nation's capital. I wouldn't be the only one that would be concerned about any disruption to industry in the Pilbara. It's a tough place to work, and that's why the workers there earn their living, and we want them to be rewarded for that work.
2: Older West Australians are being offered another pathway to being discharged from hospital. The Transitional Care Plus program will use technology to monitor patients 24/7 and provide daily check-ins and in-person visits from medical professionals. Aged Care and Seniors Minister Simone McGuirk says it builds on other transitional care services provided by the state government.
6: This latest offering will ensure that older West Australians who are ready to be discharged but could be at home with a little bit of extra support are looked after. So in this case, they have a wearable device that's monitored 24/7 and it will alert the provider if someone has a fall.
2: A man has died after crashing his car in the Pilbara. Police say it happened around 6:30 this morning on the Marble Bar Road. The man, who was the only occupant in the car, was critically injured and died at the scene. In sports news, AFL and Fremantle Dockers defender Carl Warner says this week's five-day break is the best option following a loss. GWS defeated the Dockers by 21 points on the weekend, ending their 14-game winning streak. Warner says his team has moved on and they're now preparing for tomorrow's top-of-the-ladder clash against the Sydney Swans at the Perth Stadium.
7: Reviewed the game on Monday and then sort of moved on to Sydney pretty quickly. Short turnaround. I think that's the best thing after a loss is a five-day break to sort of get straight back into the next game. So, yeah, a lot of sort of recovery, getting the body right, but a bit of training yesterday.
2: This is Air News Western Australia.
0: Right, and here we are back at, Evan's just getting set up and so we'll play a little Ray Charles song.

Ruby there by Ray Charles, following on from Keith's theme of names. How convenient. What a coincidence. Anyway, it's nice to be here. My name's Evan. This is Easy Evenings on Capital Community Radio. It's nice to have your company tonight. Thanks, Keith. Thanks, Jenny, for sorting us out. And my producer tonight is Stephen. So if you want to call in, you can chat to Steve. All right, so Stephen. All right, and those numbers are 9364 9888, and if you'd rather send a text, 0491 866 22. All right, so let's have a little look at the weather. It is currently 15 degrees. We reached a maximum of 23. Cool, getting up there today. All right, so it is... tomorrow, we're going to have 21 and maybe a shower or two. 8 overnight. Nice, cold evening. Partly cloudy, the chance of morning fog, a high chance of showers in the southwest, and a medium chance elsewhere. Light winds becoming west to northwesterly, 15 to 20 kilometres in the middle of the day, then becoming light in the evening. All right, 60% chance of rain and 0 to 2 mil. UV of 3. Oh, they're creeping back up. They were 2 for a while, but there we go. All right, and Friday, we're going to have 9 overnight and 20 during the day. And again, a 50% chance of rain. Partly cloudy, medium chance of showers, most likely in the early morning. The chance of fog in the northeast and light winds. UV of 3. So that's about the start of the Cancer Council's recommendation zone. So maybe wear a hat, you'll probably be fine. Right, well, I hope you've had a good week. have you had a good week, George? Yes, George has had a good week. All right, well, musically tonight, we've got a bit of an eclectic selection. We're going to start off with Feeling Good. So I hope you're feeling good. This is Easy Evenings on Capital Community Radio.

that was Cher and Rod Stewart there. Both of those singers, I think, if I say so myself, sort of have the similar raspy quality. Wouldn't you agree? Well, that's my thoughts. Anyway, that was Bewitched, Bothered and Bewildered. And Cher famously just... No, you know what? We won't go there. We won't go there. But Rod Stewart, understated, in my opinion. I'm a big fan. I need to put more of him on this show. I really do. And he gave this great interview in Australia so many years ago. It probably doesn't bear repeating on the radio, to be honest. But it was just like prime time television, and someone asked him how his birthday was going. And he described in explicit detail why... Even at 9 a.m., it had already been a pretty cracking birthday. And that always tickled my fancy. I was like, this guy, just saying it how it is. Anyway, Rod Stewart. Before that, we had Bill Withers, Just the Two of Us. And to start it all off, Randy Crawford, Feeling Good. Well, I hope you're feeling good on this Wednesday evening. If you have just tuned in, my name's Evan. This is Easy Evenings on Capital Community Radio. We broadcast from the studio here in Wireless Hill. And whether you're listening from Perth or somewhere else in Australia, maybe somewhere else in WA, or even as far afield as overseas, it's so good to have you here tonight. And I hope you enjoyed Keith's program. And there's more gold after me as well. But let's keep the music going. Now we've got a bit of... Connie Francis.

Brooke Benton there with Lie to Me. Hopefully no one's lied to you today. Something Stupid before that. Ronnie Aldridge. So he is famous for the two piano sort of thing, as we heard, and he would record one of them and then jump into another booth, another piano, and just lay it over the top of the first one you recorded. It's pretty cool. And that was with the London Festival Orchestra, no less, backing him up there. And Connie Francis opened us up on that first set. All right, this is Easy Evenings. I'm Evan, and you're tuned to Capital Community Radio. Well, let's continue with a bit of Dean Martin.

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1: All right. What we just heard there was a really cool collaboration of a modern pop star singing a classic, something from the Great American Songbook. So that was Jules Holland and Florence Welch. I'm sure you'd probably know the voice, but Dog Days Are Over, Shake It Out, Not Shake It Off, to be confused with Taylor Swift. And You've Got the Love is a really big one. She's collaborated with Calvin Harris a few times too, but it's always nice to see them doing something a little different. I hope you enjoyed that one. And Jules Holland, the British sort of pianist, television host, he hosts a thing called Jules Holland's Hootenanny, I think once a year. And that is where that is from. All right, and before that, Sinatra, giving us Just In Time. And Dean Martin opened up with On an Evening in Roma. So I hope you're having a lovely evening. Maybe you're listening from Rome. If you are, do let us know. That would be cool. And take me with you next time. All right, so now we're going to keep it smooth, keep it cool with Diana Krall.

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Big finish there. That was Dana Washington, You Do Something to Me. We had the 3 Ds there. We had Dionne Warwick before that, Night and Day. That was her rendition of that. And the soprano sax, if you're wondering, was played by Grover Washington Jr. So that's almost the smallest of the sax family. It's the smallest of the mainstream sax family. But there's one called the sopranino saxophone, which is even smaller, though I don't think I've ever seen one. All right, and to start that set, we had Diana Krall. Diana, Dionne, and Dina. How good. So The Look of Love, that was Diana Krall. And one of my friends, I studied music many years ago, and one of my friends actually is quite a successful conductor now in the US. And he got this job many years ago as the associate conductor of the Colorado Symphony Orchestra. So that essentially means he did a lot of the educational concerts and all the pop concerts. But because it's the US, they get everyone come through there. And his first big concert with the orchestra was conducting Diana Krall in concert. And I remember seeing that and thinking, wow, like this is the real deal. He's doing the thing. So, and he's another D, Chris Dragon. So if you're listening, hey, Chris. All right, it's nearly 7 o'clock. We'll have another tune, maybe two, before we go. How about some Michael Bublé?

0: Michael Bublé and his young, he's looking real young in that one. But how about that for backing vocals? Backing vocals, as they're listed on the track, is Barry Gibb, of course, from the Bee Gees. That's pretty cool. All right, well, the time is bang on 7 o'clock. So let's have a little look at the weather once again. All right, so tonight it's going to get down to 8 and it should be 21 during the day tomorrow with a 60% chance of rain. So high chance of showers in the southwest, medium chance elsewhere with light winds, UV of 3, and Thursday to Friday 10 overnight and a maximum of 20 during the day. Partly cloudy, medium chance of showers, no, 70%, a little bit more now, slightly updated. All right, the chance of morning fog about the hills and light winds. Both days have a UV prediction of 3. All right, did you know that Tuxedo Junction Vocal Ensemble is seeking new members to join its mixed choir, singing in 4 parts? The choir sings a variety of songs from pop, jazz and musical theatre, performing regularly at a variety of events around Perth, including concerts, weddings, festivals and other occasions. Oh, busy. And rehearsals are held at the Harold Hawthorne Community Centre in Carlisle on a Thursday evening. So this is for the Tuxedo Junction Vocal Ensemble, which is seeking new members to join the choir, a mixed choir singing in 4 parts. And the choir sings a variety of songs from pop, jazz, and musical theatre, and they perform regularly at various events, weddings, concerts, festivals, and other occasions. So if you're interested, the rehearsals are held at Harold Hawthorne Community Centre in Carlisle on a Thursday evening. And if this sounds like something you're interested in, Meredith is who you need to get in touch with, 0403 310 518. Those numbers again, 0403 310 518, to chat to Meredith. All right, well, I hope you're having a delightful Wednesday evening. I certainly am. If you'd like to call in and chat to Stephen, my brilliant producer, 0491 866 22 is the text number. And if you would like to actually chat, 9364 9888 is the number. All right, let's continue on with some music. This is Nice Work If You Can Get It.
1: Here we go.

was the unmistakable voice of Willie Nelson in duet with Julio Iglesias. Wasn't that beautiful? A gentle, tender number. All right. Before that, L'Accordionista. I don't know why I'm saying that in a Spanish accent, because it's French. L'Accordionista. Edith Piaf. That one. And Tony Bennett. Open it up with Nice Work If You Can Get It. Indeed, nice work if you can get it. All right, the time is 12 past 7. You're tuned to Easy Evenings here on Capital Community Radio. My name is Evan. It's very nice to be here with you tonight. I do hope you're having a pleasant evening. Yeah, we've had a few calls. Sylvie from Westminster, nice to hear from you. Glad you're enjoying the program. If you would like to call in, 9364 9888, you can chat to Steve, my lovely producer. Or if you'd just like to send a text, a bit shy, 0491 866 22 is that number. All right, the Rossmoyne Ladies Probus Club meets the first Wednesday of the month, 9:30 a.m. at the Mount Pleasant Bowling Club, 40 Bedford Road in Ardross. Probus clubs are for senior members of the community to join together in friendship, fellowship and fun. Speakers at each meeting cover a wide range of topics, and monthly outings at various venues are also organised. Visitors are always welcome. For further information, call Barbara on 0405 554 501. This is for the Rossmoyne Ladies Probus Club, which meets on the first Wednesday of the month, 9:30 a.m. at the Mount Pleasant Bowling Club, 40 Bedford Road in Ardross. If this sounds like you, call Barbara on 0405 554 501. All right, now, inspired by that little bit of Willie Nelson, we're going to hear a Patsy Cline medley sung by Australia's own Kate Sobrano.

Fleetwood Mac there with Sentimental Lady. It's always nice to hear different tunes from bands we know so well. All right, before that, a little bit of a country set this one. We had the fabulous Shine On Ruby Mountain by Kenny Rogers, of course. And before that, Kate Sobrano, the Australian Kate Sobrano, the recent Rock and Roll Hall of Fame inductee. Kate Sobrano gave us a Patsy Cline medley. The first one was I Fall to Pieces, before that Walking After Midnight, and the last one was Crazy. And she sang that with another Australian vocalist, Debbie Conway. All right, so Kate Sobrano apparently is named after the Kinks. Well, you have to check that one with her parents, I believe. But she was in a band called the Hoagie Cats, and she was a big fan of Hoagie Carmichael. And their big career highlight was opening for the jazz musician Vince Jones at Hamer Hall when she was only 15 years old. And to commemorate that, let's hear from Vince Jones.

0: Wasn't that a beautiful number? That is the Australian Vince Jones with A Song For You. All right, we've had a few calls, a few more calls. George, well, it says you're enjoying the music, George, but I think what you really enjoyed was that impeccable pronunciation of Julio Iglesias. And Rudy, good to know you're listening in, mate. Yeah, if you two would like to call in, 9364-9888 is the number. If you'd like to send a text, 0491-866-22. My name's Evan, and this is Easy Evenings on Capital Community Radio.
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4: Pick yourself up. Take a deep breath. Dust yourself off.

Well, that was Peggy Lee, and I Got Lucky in the Rain. We got a bit of rain coming the next few days. I wish you all the luck. Della Reese before that. I Had the Craziest Dream. Della Reese, oh, she puts a smile on my face every time I play her. And Pick Yourself Up before that. Nat King Cole, George Shearing, and Shelly Mann. What a set. What a set. So, Peggy Lee was one of the first major singer-songwriters to be given creative control at Disney, and she voiced four characters in the 1955 film Lady and the Tramp, including Peg and both Siamese cats, and she co-wrote all the original songs. So what a better lead-in to her rendition of The Lady is a Tramp.

Right, that was Glenn Campbell with It's Your Amazing Grace, and that is from his last album. And yeah, it's a great listen if you get the time. I watched a documentary this week, just a few days ago, called I'll Be Me, and it kind of follows Glenn's final tour. He was diagnosed with Alzheimer's, and then he still went on tour. He had a tour booked, and yeah, it's beautiful. It's sad. It's kind of heart wrenching, but what a legend Glenn Campbell is. Some of his early music, it still gets me. He's got such vulnerability in his voice, and it's so cool. And then I watched another documentary. I've done a lot of watching this week. All on the Wrecking Crew, which I'll definitely talk about more next week. But Glenn was a part of that. And I think one of the coolest things about Glenn Campbell is that he is this brilliant recording artist, but he is also just a fantastic guitar player. He played guitar on some of the Beach Boys tracks, Nat King Cole, Sinatra. Pretty sure he's played a lot, but like so many huge artists, and he's just in the background doing his thing. And then he gets this huge career that everyone knows him for. But yeah, it's fascinating. It really, really is. I'll definitely play some more Glenn Campbell next week, but I hope you enjoyed that one. Right before that, Peggy Lee, The Lady is a Tramp. The one before that was not Peggy Lee. That was Perry Como singing Maria. I do hope you enjoyed those. Right, 7:54. Where has our 2 hours gone tonight? I don't know. I hope you've enjoyed it, enjoyed the variety of music tonight. And we've still got a few more to come. But yes, Alan is in the building. Alan is gearing up to take over at 8 o'clock. So stick around for that. And his producer, Rob Walker, is here as well. A big thanks to my producer, Steve. You can still give him a call, 9364-9888. Or send him a text, 0491-866-22. But let's have a little more music.

Oh, did you recognise that? Oh, of course you did. That's the opening for Wednesday night program. That's A Walk in the Black Forest, played by Joanne Castle. I think she's an English pianist. There it was, nice version of the opening music anyhow. Hello and welcome to Wednesday Night Late Music and Comedy Show. I'm Alan Watson, Rob Walker's with me for tonight's entertainment. Just a rundown on the session, I'll just give you a bit of an idea. I'll start off with a few WA artists. Good singers they are too. And the first hour is mainly local or Australian performers. I like to bring locals or Australians in if I can. Would normally be a serial at 9 o'clock, but sadly the serial has come to a thrilling end. There it is. And I didn't hear it either. Music in its place. Then a late night, then around about 9:30, a little bit before 9:30, the British comedy scene's back, the Goon Show. Off they go to Europe to rescue Napoleon's piano. So here's the story about him bringing a piano across the English Channel. I haven't played this for a couple of years. Anyway, it doesn't really matter with the Goons because doesn't matter how many times you hear them, you pick up something new that you missed the time before. So there we are, the Goons at around 9:30. Stay with us on the radio. Then between 10 and 11, the Sophisticated Hour, a little bit like Tuesday or Thursday night's program, only a little lighter. No opera, no classics, just light music. Good tenors, even Judy Garland's going to sing for us. So therefore, where it is, this is Wednesday night, Watson and Walker, late night show. If you want to ring Rob Walker, 9364-9888 is the number. We're going to start off with a Perth entertainer, Mark Turner, and he's going to sing a song that he wrote himself called One Song.

Mark Turner captivates audiences with his unique blend of jazz, blues, folk and soul. He's a Perth-based multi-instrumentalist and singer-songwriter with the irresistible warmth and passion for music. There he was. The song was actually called Kiss Me Now. It wasn't the only one I wanted to play, but there it was. He wrote it anyhow, Mark Turner. The temperature at the moment is 12.4 degrees and it's dead calm. There's no wind at all. It's down to zero. We haven't had any rain all day. Temperature got up to 22.8 degrees and forecast to go down to 8 degrees tonight. Like I said, it's 12.4 at the moment. And the temperature tomorrow will be 21. Well, it's forecast to be 21. Mostly sunny, the chance of morning fog. High chance of showers in the southwest. In the southwest, medium chances elsewhere. Light winds there are. I don't think we're going to get any at Wireless Hill. There it is. Here's Steve Waddell's Creole Bells from Melbourne, and this is the, obviously an Australian number, it's the Goanna March.

The Goanna March was written by the Graham Bell, one of the Bell brothers from Melbourne there, played by Steve Waddell's Creole Bells. They come from Melbourne too. Thanks to Evan Williams for his tonight's program. His evening music. Evan has a unique selection of music most nights, and we all enjoy it. He's out getting ready to go home now, and is in the office, which is good because I can't hear what he's saying. It's a good thing about being locked up in a soundproof room. I don't know whether it is. Stephen's been with him. And Steve's with us on a Wednesday night, apparently, looking after the phones. Good on us. The always great lot of volunteers here at Capital Community Radio. Here's the Seekers, and they're on that train.

0: Sounds like a good train to me on this train there. The picture of it is a double LP I've got here. Good thing about LPs, great big covers. You can read all about them. Ethel Guy, Judith Durham, Bruce Woodley and Keith Podger, known as the Seekers. And you heard it on Capital Radio. Perhaps I should let you know this.
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0: Yeah, that's where you are now. 93649888's the number. Here's the Sydney Zenith Jazz and Blues Band.

Sydney's a Sydney band there, I suppose, called the Sydney Zenith Jazz and Blues Band, and they were playing Everybody Loves My Baby, That My Baby Loves Nobody But Me. Remember that one? Spencer Williams wrote that with a man called Jack Palmer. Spencer Williams was pretty good. Spencer and Clarence Williams, two people, wrote a lot of music in the 1920s. They were not related, but they had their surnames were the same, Williams. Now we're going to hear the man from Bunbury. From Bunbury in West Australia, his voice was once described as being up there with the angels. Some detect shades of Roy Orbison, Denver, and even a hint of Pat Boone. His name is David South, and here's a number he wrote himself down in Bunbury called... It's called Having You Beside Me. There it is.

David South from Bunbury. The only thing that CD is recorded in 1991, which makes it 35 years old. So I don't know what happened to David South on the over the last 35 years. I hope he's still doing well, because he sings pretty well. 27 minutes past 8 is the time, and right now Tommy Emmanuel's going to play a Peter Allen medley for us.

0: somewhere in Emmerich, that greatest playing guitarist. I saw him somewhere on the stage. He had the guitar up. He could make it talk. It just said things to you. Oh, he's brilliant on the guitar. And he played a Peter Allen medley, except for Waltzing Matilda. I don't think that was written by Peter Allen. But I still call Australia home. Tenterfield Sadler, and I go to Rio. Certainly Peter Allen numbers.
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0: 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To Rob Walker, that way. There we go. We're going to hear Toni Lamond, AM. Now, she was born in Sydney, 1932. Oh, she's getting pretty old, isn't she? She was a television actor, dancer and comedian. She was given the nickname of Lolly Legs Lamont by fellow veteran performer Noel Ferrier. Remember him? She'd been voted as the second best pair of legs on Melbourne television tonight. There she was. Only coming in second. Oh, that's not so good. Here's Toni Lamond with Billy Hebb number called Sunny.

There was Toni Lamont. And I am Toni Lamont, and she was born in Sydney back in 1932. Hello? Oh, baby, what could you want? Oh, baby, what did you say? I think it is. It's a Hurricane Smith number, played by Bob Barnard, who's a Melbourne trumpet player.

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And now we're going to go behind the green door with the Hurrydargi Quintet. They're an Australian group. I'll tell you about them after we find out about what's behind the green door.

0: It's only natural that people should be curious about the mystery behind the green door. But we took the trouble to investigate, and believe me, the answer is not pretty. So come with us, and as the door opens, we enter a dimly lit room. And there in the center, we find a circle of intense, savage faces, with bloodshot eyes riveted on the grim central figure, who, as we watch, begins his pagan chant.
1: Righty, all setting aside,
2: sir. Oh, stand by on the lady.
3: I'll cover you, mate.
1: Righto, come in, spinner.
4: That's right behind the green door, is it? I haven't heard that song for about 30 years, I don't think. That was the Horry Dargie Quintet. Horace Andrew Dargie, the leader, was born the 7th of July 1917, lived till the 30th of August 1999. Australian musician, played the harmonica and the clarinet. Television compere, talent manager, music label founder and music arranger. As a member of the Horry Dargie Quintet, he was awarded the first gold record in Australia for their 10-inch live album called Horry Dargie Concerts in 1952. Sold 75,000 copies. There we are, which was probably a lot in those days. And there they were, the Horry Dargie Quintet and the Green Door. Well, right, here's, this was recorded here in Perth, up in Darlington. It's the Rob Heiner Quartet. Rob Heiner plays the piano, and he lives up in the hills here behind Perth.

0: Society's Syncopators. They recorded Bonaparte's Retreat in Melbourne a few years ago. And there they were. Great, wasn't it? And before that, Fine and Dandy was the name of the song. And it was played on the... Well, it was played by the Rob Heiner Quartet. And Rob Heiner's the pianist from Darlington, up here in the hills behind Perth. Time is about, coming up to 9 o'clock. But I usually have to get ready to put the cereal on at nine, but not tonight. No, no cereal. All we got is Bob Barner. No, Will Osborne's orchestra. And The Way You Look Tonight, written in 1936 by Jerome Kern and Dorothy Fields. But before that, I'd like to say hello to a friend of mine who was in Atterdale Rehab Hospital a little while last week, I think he was, and he was telling me that a mate of his was having dinner with called Max, and Max is a fan of this particular station, always listens to the show. So, and he's a nice old age of 90 years. There we are. So, hello, Max. This is Alan talking, saying hello to you. Hope you're listening in. Hoping you're better, because Rob's out of Adderdale Rehab now. He's at home. Oh, well done. Right. What was I going to play? This bit.
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Will Osborne and his orchestra there with The Way You Look Tonight. Will Osborne was born the 25th of November 1905. Lived till he was 75, a Canadian-born American band leader, trombonist and crooner. Didn't hear him singing, did he? Will Osborne, the stage name of William Osborne Oliphant, began his musical career as a drummer and a bass player. There he was, and you heard it on Capital Radio. Well, we don't have to worry about the 9 o'clock. So, what are we going to hear? Oh, like you now, usually those celebrations, Christmas in July. Well, I'm going to play a number from Simone Craddick. She's a Perth singer and a cabaret artist. You hear her around at Ellington's and a few places. Simone Craddick's going to sing a song about when I get home, it's Christmas. Oh, there we are.

0: gave me that CD a few years ago while she was up here interviewing with Tony Howes, I think, and there she was. She sings a bit around, well, she sings a lot around Perth, actually, and you hear her shows. So Simone Craddock, look her up on Wikipedia, or Google her up, as they say. Yeah, and she'll be home for Christmas. When she gets home, it feels like Christmas. Yeah, it does, that's for sure.
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0: 9364988. Have a talk to Rob Walker. Say you're enjoying the show. Or if you don't want to talk, you just want to send a message, 0491 866 22 for an SMS. Now we're going to hear Saunders, Cain and Dell. Jane Saunders is an Australian country music singer, and she was nominated for 1995 ARIA Award for Best Country Album. She's a member of the Harmony Trio, Saunders, Cain and Dell, with Jenny Cain from the Flying Emus and Stanley Dell. 1995, they released T43 through ABC Music. Here they are with a James Rain number called Reckless.

Australian group called Saunders, Cain and Dell, with James Rain number called Reckless. All Australians there. Here's a Perth man, James Sherlock. He's a guitarist. It's the James Sherlock Quintet and a Rodgers and Hart number.

0: James Sherlock Quintet there. Here's the Easter Stater. That man, and that was Bewitched, Bothered and Bewildered. It's about 13 minutes, 18 minutes past 9, around about 25 past. I'm going to start the Goon Show for the night. So if you need to get a cup of tea or something, get ready, go out and make sure you're there back by 25 minutes past 9. Otherwise, you'll miss the beginning to the show. And we can't have that, can we? Here's Tommy Emmanuel. He's going to play the guitar again. I think he sings for us this time. He sings about the House of the Rising Sun.
1: That's very kind.

told you, Tommy Emmanuel could make the guitar talk. There he was. It talked the song, House of the Rising Sun. Haven't heard that one for a while either. Really well done there. The time's about... it's 24 minutes after 9 o'clock. And I said we're around about 25 past, we'd start the Goon Show. Right now, looking at the temperature, oh yes, 9.22 at the moment, 9.23. Temperature's 14 degrees here in Ardros, it says, and the forecast will go down to 8 degrees tonight and up to 21 tomorrow. There it is. It's a little bit early to play the Goon Show, so maybe we'll just try another song. We'll have Kate Sobrano and Wendy Matthews.

0: Wendy Matthews and Kate Sobrano with a number from an ABC TV series called Stringer, and it was Everybody's Got the Blues. You're with Capital Community Radio. I'm Alan Watson. Rob Walker's with me. 9364988's the number.
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0: And the time is 9:28, and I think it's time for the Goon Show classic. We're going to hear Napoleon's Piano, it's called, with Peter Sellers, Harry Secombe and Mike Spike Milligan. Originally broadcast on a Tuesday, the 11th of November, 1955. That's a while back now, isn't it? On the BBC Home Service. The script is by Spike Milligan, the orchestra conducted by Angela Morley. We hear a couple of songs during the course. Max Geldray, that's right, he plays the harmonica. And Ray Ellington sings a little later. The radio production was by Peter Eaton. So we're going to hear the story of the rescue of Napoleon's Piano.
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4: Oh, come, dear listeners. You know, it's not that bad.
5: Of course not! Come, Mr. Greenslade, tell them the good news!
4: Ladies and gentlemen, we have the extraordinary talking-type wireless Goon Show.
5: Is the popularity waning? Fear not, Neddy lad. We'll jolly them up with a merry laughing-type joke show. Stand prepared for the story of Napoleon's Piano!

0: Napoleon's Piano. The story starts in the bad old days. It was early one morning, and breakfast had just been served at Bewley Manor. And I was standing at the window, looking in. With the aid of a telescope, I was reading the paper on the breakfast table when suddenly, an advertisement caught my eye. It said,
1: "Will pay anybody £5 to remove piano from one room to another. Apply the bladder's harpier pipe for quants."
0: In needle of no time, I was at the address, and with the aid of a piece of iron and a lump of wood, I made this sound.
2: To pristine knuckles. When I heard that sound, I ran downstairs, and with the aid of a doorknob and two hinges, I made this sound.
0: Ah, good morning. My name is Neddy Seagull.
2: What a memory you have.
0: Needle that'll do. I've come to move the piano.
2: Come in.
0: Thanks.
2: You must excuse my filthy hands, but I've just been washing my face.
3: Hurry up, Jim.
2: Yes?
3: Can I borrow your shoe? I want to read the paper.
2: I'm sorry, John.
3: We appear to have company.
2: This gentleman has come in answer to your advertisement.
3: Oh, how lovely. Come in, sit down.
2: Thank you.
3: Have a gorilla.
0: No, thanks. I'm trying to give them up.
3: Splendid for you. Now, Neddy, here's the money for moving the piano. There you are, £5 in fibers.
0: £5 for moving a piano? This is money for old rope.
3: Is it? I thought you'd have bought something more useful.
0: No. I have simple tastes. Now, when is this piano?
3: All in good time, laddie. Now, first, will you sign this contract in which you guarantee to move the piano from one room to another for £5?
0: Of course I'll sign. Have you any ink?
3: Here's a fresh bottle. Ooh.
0: Gad, I was thirsty.
2: Sapristi indelible. Do you always drink ink?
0: Only in the waiting, Stevens.
3: Now, Neddy, please just sign the contract.
0: Certainly. Neddy Seagull. A-G-G.
2: What's A-G-G for?
0: For the kiddies to ride on.
3: Are you sure you won't have a gorilla?
0: No, thanks. I've just put one out.
3: I see.
0: Now, which room is this piano in?
3: It's in the Louvre.
0: Strange taste to have.
3: We refer to the Louvre Museum.
0: What? You mean the piano's in Paris?
3: Yes.
0: Ah, I've been tricked.
2: For the benefit of people without television, he's fainted.
3: Don't waste time. Open his jacket and take the weight of his wallet off his chest. He's still out cold. See if this brings him round.
0: Bigley! Comrade! Comrade! Ever since we were boys! Cherry! Where am I?
3: England.
0: What number?
3: 7A. Have a gorilla.
0: No, they hurt my throat.
3: Oh, naughty gorillas.
0: Wait! Now I remember. You've trapped me into bringing back a piano from France for only £5.
3: You signed the contract, Neddy. Now get that piano or we sue you for breach of contract. Gad, Moriarty. If he brings that piano back, we shall be well in the money. That piano must be worth at least £10,000.
2: How do you know?
3: I've seen its bank book. That is the very piano Napoleon played at Waterloo.
2: No wonder we lost.
3: Yes. With all that moolah, we can have a wonderful slap-up holiday.
4: Oh, April in Paris.
5: I say, poor Neddy must have been at his wit's end. Faced with the dilemma of having to bring Napoleon's piano back from Paris, he went to the Foreign Office for advice on passports and visas.
6: Oh, that must be the Prime Minister at the door.
7: Yes, that must be the Prime Minister.
6: Coming.
7: Yes. Tell him we're very sorry.
6: Sorry for what, Henry?
7: Well, make something up. Anything will do.
6: We're very sorry. Oh. You're not the Prime Minister.
0: Not yet, but it's just a matter of time. My name is Neddy Seagoon.
7: Do you want to buy a white paper?
0: No, thanks. I'm trying to give them up.
7: Oh. So are we.
0: I want a few particulars. You see, I want to leave the country.
7: He's going to Russia.
6: Stop him! Stop him! Stop him!
0: Are you threatening me?
7: Now get up!
0: I will, but not before I hear musical saboteur Max Galbraith!

0: Seagoon was confused. He's not the only one. It seems that with no more than a fiver, the cheapest way to Paris was to stow away on board a channel steamer. Down in the dark hold I lay, alone, so I thought. I talked to the trees. That's why they put me away. The singer was a tall, ragged idiot. Ragged idiot. He carried a plasticine gramophone and wore a metal trilby.
1: Metal trilby, oh. Hello, shipmate of mine. Where are you going on?
0: I'm nowhere. I think it's safer to stay on the ship until we reach Calais.
1: Yeah. Hey, you going to Calais?
0: Yes.
1: What a coincidence. That's where the ship's going. Ain't you lucky? Everything's going to be fine, fine, fine.
0: Here. Have a gorilla.
1: Oh, thanks. Hey, these gorillas are strong. Here, have one of my monkeys. They're milder.
0: And so for the rest of the voyage, we sat quietly smoking our monkeys. At Calais, I left the idiot singer. By slanting down the ship's rope, in French, I avoided detection and made for the Louvre. Late that night, I checked into a French hotel. Next morning, I sat in my room eating my breakfast, when suddenly, through the window, a fork on the end of a long pole appeared. It tried to spear my kipper. Who the blazes are you, sir?
2: I'm sorry. I was fishing.
0: Fishing? Fishing? This is the 34th floor.
2: Oh, the river must have dropped.
0: Who are you, sir?
2: I've got it on a bit of paper here. Let's have a look. Oh, yes. Major Dennis Bloodnock, late of the 3rd Disgusting Fusiliers. OBE, MT, MT, and MT.
0: What are all those MTs for?
2: I get tuppence on each of them. Oh! I'm in condition tonight. Oh!
0: You're acting suspiciously suspicious. I've a good mind to call the manager.
2: Call him! I am unafraid.
0: No. Why should I call him?
2: Then I will. Manager!
3: Venus,
2: throw this man out! Now for breakfast. Kippers, toast. Oh, yes. Wait, what's this coming through the window? Flatten me, cracker, and nosh me slappers. It's a fork on a pole, and it's trying to take me kipper off me plate. Oh, I say, who is that?
0: I'm sorry, I was just fishing.
2: What? I've a good mind to call the manager.
0: Go on, then call him.
2: No. No, why should I?
0: Then I'll call him. Watch me turn the tables, listeners. Manager?
3: Oui, monsieur?
2: Throw this man out of my room.
0: Alone in Paris, I went down to the notorious Café Tom, proprietor Maurice Ponck. I was looking for a man who might specialize in piano robberies from the Louvre.
4: Good evening. You are looking for a man who might specialize in piano robberies from the Louvre?
0: How do you know?
4: I was listening on the radio and I heard you say.
0: Good, sit down.
4: No, thank you, I'm naked.
0: Garcon? Two glasses of English port type cooking sherry. Now, have a gorilla.
4: No thanks, I only smoke baboons.
0: Good show.
4: Yes, baboon show.
0: Thank you.
2: Thank you, and now back to the plot.
0: Yes, this piano we must steal. It's the one Napoleon played at Waterloo.
4: Steal? That will be a very sticky job.
0: Why?
4: It's just been varnished.
3: The German joke, yeah?
0: The English silence.
4: Now, Mr. Sneezegroin, meet me outside the Louvre at midnight on the stroke of 2.
0: What time?
4: When the clock strikes 20 past 12. Bob and Elf Wiedersehen.
1: Be a line. True to my word, I was there dead on three.
4: You're late.
1: I'm sorry, my legs were slow.
4: You will have to buy another pair. Now, Nelly, this is the map plan of the Louvre and the surrounding streets.
0: Now, you take one end of this map.
5: That's right. Unfold it. That's the way. That's right. There we go. Yes. Keep going. Yes. It's big, isn't it?
6: Yes, it is. This bit here shows the Rue de la Paix.
0: Good heavens, you're miles away. Walk straight up that street, take the second on the left, and I'll be waiting for you.
4: I took a taxi. It was too far. Now, we disperse and meet again in the Hall of Mirrors when the clock strikes twinge. At midnight, we strike.

0: Is that your Sigon?
1: No, it was the clock.
2: Everybody out, closing time. Quick! Quick! Hide behind this pane of glass.
0: But you can see through it.
2: Not if you close your eyes. Gesteinerkabrungen, you are right.
0: Are all your family clever?
2: Only the crustaceans. Everybody out, and that goes for you idiots with your eyes shut behind the sheet of glass.
0: You fool, you can't see us?
2: Yes, I can. Get out or I call the police.
0: You anti-Bismarck swine. I should.
2: No, no, not through the glass. You'll break it. First, I'll make a hole in it.
0: Good.
2: There. Now, shoot through that.
3: Oh, you killed me. Foutre à la porte. You get me this sack. Oh, oh, oh, oh, I die. I fall to the ground. Oh, I die.
2: Never mind water. Swallow this tin of life-o. Guaranteed to turn you to a knife. Forward, Ray Ellington.
4: While we're waiting for Ray Ellington to sing, we'll tell you where we are. 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
7: You tell me that you love me, then you roll those big blue eyes. When I saw you out last week, your eyes were turning black. Why don't you find the guy that beat you up and ask him

0: Part two, in which our heroes, their purpose almost accomplished, are discovered creeping up to the piano.
1: Shh, Eddie. There is someone under Napoleon's piano trying to lift it by himself.
2: He must be mad.
3: Hold on, don't hold it.
2: I was right. Eccles, what are you doing out after feeding time?
3: I signed a contract that fooled me, mark you, into taking this piano back to England.
2: What? You must be an idiot to sign a contract like that. Now, help me get this piano back to England. Together, lift. Hey, what's the old tennis friend? No. It's too heavy. It's too heavy. Put it down.
3: Here. Here. It's lighter when you let go, isn't it?
2: I have an idea. We'll saw the legs off.
3: Good.
2: Eccles, give me that special piano leg saw that you just happened to be carrying. Thank you. Now,

0: I've sawn off all four legs.
1: Strange, the first time I've known of a piano with four legs.
2: Hey, I keep falling down.
0: I'm terribly sorry, Eccles. Eccles, here. Swallow this tin of Lego, the wonder leg grower. Recommended by all good centipedes.
3: They managed, by sweating and struggling, to get Napoleon's piano into the cobbled court.
0: Which is more than Napoleon ever did. Halt!
4: Hand over the piano in the name of France.
0: Bloodlock, take off the kilt! We know you're not French.
4: One step nearer and I'll strike with this fork on the end of a pole.
0: You do and I'll attack with this kipper.
4: You must let me have that piano. You see, I foolishly signed a contract that forces
0: yes,
4: me to...
0: Yes, yes, we know. We're all in the same boat.
4: Oh.
0: We have no money, so the only way to get the piano back to England is to float it back. All together, into the English Channel. Ho! All aboard HMS Piano!

0: Log of Napoleon's Piano. December the 3rd. Second week in English Channel. Very seasick. No food, no water. Blood knocked down with the lurgy. Echoes up with a lark.
1: Sigurd, take over the keyboard. I can't steer anymore.
0: Echoes, take over the keyboard.
2: I can't. I haven't wrote my music.
0: You'll just have to bust for the next 3 miles. Wait!
3: Ooh. Great galloping crabs, look in the sky. It's a recording of a helicopter. Saved!
0: By St. George, saved! Yes! For those of you who haven't got television, they're lowering a man on a rope.
4: Yes, it is I, Steven. HMS Boxers. Signals applause. Please. I have drunk my fill of the clapping.
0: Little stinking admiral.
4: No.
0: You have arrived in the nick of time.
4: Silencio. I must do my duty. Hurriedly runs up cardboard Union Jack. Three cheers for the Empire. Hip hip. Hooray.
0: Have you come to save us?
4: Hooray! Rock Hall is now British. Cements in brass plate. Steps back to salute. I'm in this dreaded drowning time water.
0: Yeah. Grab this fork on the end of a pole.
4: It's got a kipper on.
0: Yes. You must keep your strength up.
4: I'm drowning.
0: There's no need to go hungry as well. Take my hand.
4: Why? Are you a stranger in paradise?
0: Please. For those without television, I've pulled him back on the piano.
4: Piano? This is not a piano. This is Rock Hall.
0: This is Napoleon's piano.
4: No, it is not.
0: It is.
4: No, it isn't.
0: It's Napoleon's piano.
4: No, this is Rock Hall. We have took it because it is in the area of the rocket testing range.
0: Rocket testing range? I've never heard such rubbish.
5: What do you think, dear listeners? Were they standing on Rock Hall or was it Napoleon's piano? Send your suggestions to anybody but us.
6: That was The Goon Show, a BBC recorded program featuring Peter Sellers, Harry Seacombe and Spike Milligan with the Raylington Quartet and Max Geldray. The orchestra was conducted by Wallace Stott, script by Spike Milligan, announcer Wallace Greenslade, the program produced by Peter Eaton.

there they were again, the goons, and there was called Napoleon's Piano, that one, and you heard all about the one. And that was a bit of comedy for this week. I don't know what we'll play you next week, but I'll find something interesting for the 9:30 to 10 o'clock session. And here's the, it's 3 minutes, 2 minutes to 10 o'clock. I might as well have who will I have now? What about Richard Talbot?

minute past 10 o'clock, and this is Capital Community Radio. Temperature's 10.5 degrees, it's dead calm, there's no wind at all, and there it is. We had no rain since yesterday, on Wednesday. We haven't had any rain at all. And the forecast will go down to 8 degrees tonight. Right now, we're going to hear the Cape Harmony Choir. These are the people from Dunsborough and Yallingup down south near Busselton there. And here they are with a number called it's Take These Wings. That's what it's called.

Oh, very nice. Massed Voices of a Choir, isn't it? That one's a local choir, well, from Dunsborough, and yelling up their group there called Cape Harmony. And Take These Wings, nice song. Friend of, oh, well, a cousin of mine called in to see us today with her husband, and they come from Bridgetown, and Leslie Ann's in a choir down there, so good. They might be listening. Hello, Dennis and Leslie Ann. Hope you're having a good time up here in Perth. And it was good to see you today. And while I'm there, we remember the Max, the 90-year-old friend of Rob Mills, who was in Adderdale Rehab last week. There we are. And he says he listens to our program. Good on you, Max. Good to hear from you. Here's that Albert Sandler, the man who plays the Stradivarius violin with the Palm Court Orchestra from the Grand Hotel in London. Here we go.

There was Fascination on the violin, played by Albert Sandler on his famous Stradivarius violin. We're going to hear Amici Forever, a band of five classically trained singers with mixed opera and pop music. And they're going to sing us tonight Canto alla Vita, which is a song of life. And apparently Josh Groban sings this. And Josh Groban's pretty popular, I think. George Hall likes him. Yeah, George Lewis Hall. I hear him talk about him. But here's Amici Forever.

0: the group Amici Forever with the Song of Life. There it was.
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0: And it's 17 minutes past 10. Here's three of them. 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That's one. The next one says Bingo Bonanza WA is running fortnightly on a Saturday at the Gary Holland Centre, 19 Kent Street in Rockingham. Gather your family and friends and go along for a fun-filled evening. Doors open at 5 p.m. This event raises much-needed funds for local charities. For tickets, dates and further information, visit Bingo Bonanza WA Facebook or call 0420 691 456. Bingo Bonanza in Rockingham, 0420 691 456. And finally, the Melville branch of the National Seniors Australia welcome new members. Meetings are held at 10 a.m. on the fourth Tuesday of the month at the Live Stream Church, Carroll Avenue in Willerton, and includes a guest speaker and morning tea. The branch organises outings during the year. For further information, call the President, Les, on 0412 709 806. That's the Melville branch of the National Seniors Australia. Call Les on 0412 709 806. And that's our community announcements for the night. Here's Sing Me a Vagabond Song.

Hey, just give me the road, the white winding highways, and let me know those unbeaten byways, and I'll travel alone, singing a vagabond song. Oh, give me the flowers, the little bird song at morning, and just let me see the beautiful sunrise at dawning, and I'll travel alone, singing a vagabond song. Now happy you may be with your fashions, your passions, and the snug little parts that you play. Oh, but you couldn't trade me with all your foolery, your jewelry, for I'm monarch of all I survey. Oh, give me the stars, God's only heaven above me, and just let me know one little pal that's gonna love me, and I'll travel along, I'll be singing a vagabond.

there was the traditional number green sleeves, and it was played for us by the London Promenade Orchestra. And before that, singing a vagabond song was by Ted Lewis. And Ted Lewis was born in 1892, lived till he was 79. Beginning in the 1920s and 30s, he is one of the most popular musical acts of all the world, cutting millions and selling millions of records. He remained active in recording radio, movies, TVs, concerts, and everything for a 50-year career. Ted Lewis, and he was singing a vagabond song. Quite like that one. Was good, wasn't it? Placido Domingo. Here he is with Marta.

the Cedo Domingo with Marta, written by Frederick von Flotow. And Frederick von Flotow was born 27th of April, 1812, lived till 1883, made him 70 years, a German composer, chiefly remembered for his opera Martha, which is popular in the 19th century and early part of the 20th century. Here's something a bit lighter. This is Betchley and Smith, a couple of Australian singers, with Close Your Eyes.

a duo called Betchley and Smith. That was recorded here in Perth, and Yvonne Smith was the singer, and the accompanied by the pianist David Betchley with Close Your Eyes. Oh, 27 minutes to 11 o'clock. Rob Walker and I are here with you until 11, and here's a couple of Joseph Schmidt numbers.

there we are, a German number and an Italian one. First one was This Is a Song of Love, written by Hans May, who wrote a lot of music for Joseph Smith. And the other one's Rossini's La Danza in Italian. That was recorded in 1932. Now we're going to hear a French song.

That was John Vasade, a Frenchman born 30th of June 1940, lived to 1st of June 1979. I lived till he was 67. Something wrong with my calculations. And that was something called the Soap Kid. And whatever it is, I'll butcher the French for sure. Here's Mantovani and his orchestra.

that was Nelson Eddy without June McDonald, Jeanette McDonald, and there he was. He was smiling through. And before that, the Mantovani's Orchestra with the theme from Exodus, written by Ernest Gold. The theme from Exodus, composed by Ernest Gold, well-known musical piece associated with the 1960 film Exodus, which tells the story of the founding of the modern state of Israel. The song is also known by its chorus, "This Land Is Mine," has become iconic over the years and is performed by the Symphonia of London as it features in the film's soundtrack. The theme from Exodus. Yeah. Right. And Nelson Eddy was smiling through. We've heard that. Rightio. Here's Liberace. He's going to play for us.

Oh, wow, big finish there. That was Gigi. Here we are, cut him off. That was Gigi, played by Liberace. Now Judy Garland with a group called the Merry Max. Oh, here they are. If I Had You.

there we are. If I Had You, Judy Garland, and the Merry Max, whoever they are. Yeah, that was them. And If I Had You. And that's 4 minutes to 3.5 minutes, actually, to 11 o'clock. And Rob Walker and I go home at 11. We leave you with recorded music. You get continuous music right through until 6 in the morning when McGooch will be back. And he'll open the studio and give you the news and the weather and the traffic and everything they do in the mornings. I don't know. I don't get up in time to watch that, listen to it even. And tomorrow night, Stan Vicious should be on this sister program from this one from 8 o'clock until 11.

and Faber, the Dutch singer and the lights in your eyes. And temperature at the moment, I notice, is 9.9 degrees. It's dead calm outside. There's no wind at all. It's really good. The forecast, it'll go down to 8 degrees tonight, so it's only got a couple of degrees to get down. It'll be up to 21 tomorrow. There we are. Late shower or two, maybe. 8 to 21. Friday, 10 to 20. And there it is. Well, thank you for being with Rob Walker and I this afternoon. I'm Alan Watson, and I'll be back. Thank you for being with Rob Walker and I this afternoon. I'm Alan Watson, and I'll be back. We'll be back again.

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0: He's got a knock that western accent with a Harlem touch.
1: That cat was raised on local. 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
1: Good morning, I'm Lee Harrison. Telstra says it's identified a secondary issue stemming from a software malfunction which triggered a nationwide outage. Those trying to reach 000 may receive an error message before their phone connects to an alternative mobile network. Customers are also being warned to be on alert for scammers who may use yesterday's outage to target them. All services across Victoria's regional train network are still not running due to the Telstra outage. There's a limited number of coaches replacing services. The Department of Transport's Chris Miller says passengers should avoid any non-essential travel.
2: We're doing everything we can to get the trains back on the track. At this stage, it doesn't look like they'll operate for morning peak, but as soon as we get them back online, we'll let everybody know. Transport.vic.gov.au is the best place to go for updates.
1: Australia and India are set to sign a historic uranium deal today. Nelson Scott reports.
3: Fresh off his Pacific blitz, Prime Minister Anthony Albanese will hold talks with Indian counterpart Narendra Modi here in Melbourne. The pair will meet with business leaders and the Governor-General before attending an event at Marvel Stadium, expected to draw around 30,000 members of the Indian diaspora. The two leaders are also tipped to sign an agreement boosting Australian uranium exports to India more than a decade after the signing of a nuclear cooperation pact. New deals to enhance critical minerals and defence cooperation will also be discussed. Nelson Scott, Melbourne.
1: The International Monetary Fund has downgraded its forecast growth for Australia. The IMF is now forecasting economic growth in the country to be 1.9% for 2026. That's down from its previous forecast of 2%. Meanwhile, the latest data points to a renewed acceleration in rental growth across Australia. A Domain report shows combined capital city house rents increased by $20 over the June quarter. Domain spokesperson Dr. Nicola Powell says a combination of economic pressures is squeezing the market.
4: We've had strong rates of population growth, we've had a lack of supply, there's affordability hurdles to transition from a tenant to a homeowner, we've seen 3 rate hikes this year, and then we have seen significant change to the way that we tax investment properties. All of that together is accumulating to really have an impact on the direction of where rents go.
1: In other news, the US president's taken aim at the leadership in Iran after declaring he believes the ceasefire is over. The US is preparing further strikes after accusing Iranian forces of targeting multiple vessels in the Strait of Hormuz. Nearly 80% of Australians believe they're being price gouged at the bowser as fuel prices creep back up. And a study suggests birth trauma and parental exhaustion are driving down Australia's fertility rate. This is Air News. The Maroons have conceded the Blues were the better side last night after being outclassed in the Origin decider 30 points to 12. The clash wasn't without its controversy. NRL's Bunker was again under scrutiny for awarding a runaway try to New South Wales centre Bradman Best, despite later admitting it missed the ball being knocked on by teammate Jack Bostock. Queensland skipper Cam Munster labelling several decisions as questionable after an on-field run-in with ref Ash Klein.
5: Bit of frustration probably for myself, you know, in the heat of the moment, probably just asking Ash some questions, but he saw him a little bit differently to myself, and he's a referee and adjudicates the game the way he sees it, and that's how he saw it.
1: John Longmire is still considering his AFL coaching future. The Sydney Premiership winner is reportedly in the race to be Tasmania's next coach and also Essendon. Longmire telling Fox Footy his attitude hasn't changed.
6: I've got a few things to consider, but one of the most important things for me is also to do my job at the moment that I've got really well. And I'm doing that. I said a few weeks ago that these things tend to play out over time. And
1: Cameron Myers has climbed to the world number one ranking for the 1500 metres, the first Aussie man to hold the title since Ron Clark in 1969. The World Athletics rankings also reaffirming Jess Hull as the best woman in the event, a position she's held since January. Australian Independent Radio News.

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2: 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My name is Mick Gooch. I'm bringing you Capital Breakfast until 9 o'clock this morning. Let's have a look at the weather. Well, it is a bit chilly out there, I must admit. And the reason it's a bit chilly is because 6.5, according to the Bureau. And 6.5 feels like 2.1, but no, it's not that bad. But it is a lot cooler. 2.1, but no, it's not that bad. But it is a lot cooler this morning than it has been.

warmer tomorrow morning, but a very similar forecast, partly cloudy, medium chance of showers most likely in the early morning. And the weekend at this stage, keep your fingers crossed, 7 to 19 both days, and mostly sunny and light winds. So if you're planning outdoor activities for the weekend, it looks to be pretty good. What have we got coming up for you this morning? Well, we've got a lot of things coming up for you on Capital Community Radio this morning. And I was going through some music the other day, and I came across this one. It's Judith Durham, of course, was a great Australian singer with The Seekers. But she also performed, when she left The Seekers, performed on her own with her husband occasionally, and with a band called The Hottest Band in Town. And this is Judith Durham, The Man I Love.

The Man I Love. Judith Thurum, what a beautiful voice she had. Written by Gershwin's 1927. Judith Thurum did that on her album.

album, The Hottest Band in Town. It's a good album as well. I highly recommend it. If you're looking for an album of Judith Durham's music, The Hottest Band in Town is the one to go with. Very good morning to you if you just joined us. Capital Community Radio, 101.7 FM and Capital Digital. Today being Thursday, the 9th of July, 2026. Yes, we're halfway through the year already. 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Lots of information on there about what's happening at the station, who the presenters are, etc., etc., etc., to be precise. We've got lots of music coming up for you this morning on Capital Community Radio, and we've also got our birthdays a bit later on, and there's a couple of interesting ones today, a couple of very interesting ones actually. You'll enjoy them. I'll get around to them a little bit after a while, but there's a couple there that will surprise you. Let's just say that. So in the meantime, let's get on with some great music on Capital Community Radio. This is Dave Brubeck and Take Five. And it does actually Take Five.

Take Five, Dave Brubeck, cool, the cool man, cool. Dave Brubeck, of course, pianist, and it was actually written by Paul Desmond, who is the sax player, 1961, from their album Time Out, and the time on Capital is 18 minutes past 6 o'clock. We're zooming along this morning, and it's not getting any warmer. We're down to 6.5, the same, still the same temperature, 6.5, there we go. On this day in 1955, number one record was...

Yes, old Blue Eyes. Frank Sinatra, I've Got the World on a String. Written by Harold Arlen Ted Koehler in 1932. Actually, first performed by Cab Calloway. Remember Cab Calloway? Minnie the Moocher? Sinatra did that in 1953. And Bill Haley and the Comets, of course. 1955, number one in the US. And most people acknowledged Bill Haley changed the face of music in the mid-50s. And rock and roll became the norm for that particular period of time. Thank goodness for that. Let's have a look at this one. For lovers of the works of William Shakespeare and other literary classics, there is a club just for you. The Shakespeare Club of WA is a friendly group who meet at the City Place Community Centre in Perth every third Saturday of each month at 2 p.m. Meetings usually finish about 4:30 p.m. and afternoon tea is provided by the members. If you would like to know more, please give President Glenn a call on 0408 097 059. Glenn on 0408 097 059 0408 097059. Didn't have time to write that down or you got confused. Give Brendan a ring on the production desk, 9364 9888, and he will give that number out to you. And welcome to Brendan. I didn't say hello to Brendan this morning. Welcome, Brendan, this morning on the production desk, as usual, sitting there ready to answer any questions about the music I play and have a chat to you about whatever you want to talk about. What are we going to do now? We're going to go to the idea of North, Australian a cappella group. And this is their version of, or this is their transcribe of, it's called Singing a Cappella.

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Boop, yep, there, Tijuana Taxi there, Herb Alpert. Well, that was a great song, wasn't it? Written by Bud Coleman, who was the guitarist with Herb Alpert, 1961. And the idea of North, a singing a cappella, is what it's called, was their third album called Here and Now. They're an Australian a cappella group. Usually perform up and down the East Coast. And interestingly enough, that particular album was released by a group called Piglet Music. Now, I like that, Piglet Music. What a good name for a company releasing music. Time on Capital is 32 minutes past 6 or 28 minutes to 7, whichever one you prefer. We've got lots more music coming at you on Capital Community Radio 101.7 FM and Capital Digital. My name's Mick Geach, bringing you Capital Breakfast until 9 o'clock. This is Wes Montgomery.

Baubles, Bangles and Beads from the 1953 musical Kismet. And that was from the album The Wes Montgomery Brothers. Wes Montgomery, of course, brilliant jazz guitarist. And every now and again, you come across a song that needs absolutely no enunciation whatsoever. It just exists. It's there. You know the song and you know the singer.

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Estevan and her version of How Can I Be Sure? Cover of the Young Rascals, 1967. Hit numbers from her album, Hold Me, Thrill Me, Kiss Me. Enough said about that. Enough said about that. And, of course, the song everyone knows, and everyone knows the artist, Imagine, from the 1971 album Imagine by John Lennon. Time on Capital is now 16 minutes to 7, 7 o'clock. We'll have another edition of our Global Air Radio News. But in the meantime, here's a great song from an Australian artist band. Mainly, again, play on the Eastern States. Captain Matchbox, remember them?

0: Je vous aime beaucoup.
1: Yes, the lady's in love with you. Alma Cogan. Remember Alma Cogan? Well, I do from my childhood in England. She was just about on every variety show there was. Billy Cotton show, Des O'Connor show. Yeah, those sorts of shows. She was a good singer as well. That was from her 1962 album, Unforgettable. And, of course, cover of a Tony Bennett hit from a few years earlier. Captain Matchbox and the Whoopee Band, My Canary Has Circles Under His Eyes. Well, we've got to let it have more sleep. Written by Ted Kohler in 1931 for Elsie Carlisle. Captain Matchbox did it on their 1973 album Smoke Dreams, and make of that what you want as well. 9 minutes to 7 on the clock. 7 o'clock we'll go over to Global Air Radio News, but a little bit more music for you before we get there. This is Elvis Costello. He's watching the detectives.

wonderful Buddy Greco and So Dance Samba, written by Antonio Jobim. And Buddy Greco did that on his album Jazz and Samba. Elvis Costello brought us Watching the Detectives, written and recorded by him in 1971. Got to number one in the UK. It was his first hit single, but only got to number 15 in the UK. That's right. What does it mean? Well, he was watching the detectives on TV. Some people say that means voyeurism. I don't know. Up to you. You make your decision. A couple of minutes to 7 o'clock, Dizzy Gillespie will take us to the news. And this is called Our Delight.

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1: Good morning, I'm Lee Harrison. Nearly 80% of Australians believe they're being price gouged at the bowser as fuel prices creep back up. Research from comparison site Finder shows petrol stress is soaring following the federal government's reduction to the fuel excise cut. Finance expert Sarah Meganson says panic buying is re-entering the picture as a result.
2: And some of our research shows that almost a third of Australians witnessed fuel hoarding, filling up jerry cans and other storage containers with petrol while they're at the pump. That really just adds fuel to the fire, pardon the pun, but in terms of people feeling stressed and anxious about what's going to happen to supply.
1: The US has begun a second round of strikes on Iran after a collapse of the truce between the two countries. Josh Babbis reports.
3: U.S. Central Command says a fresh wave of strikes have been launched against Iran. Donald Trump told the NATO summit he was done with the Iranian regime after commercial ships came under fire in the Strait of Hormuz in recent days. Iran has in turn been aiming missiles and drones towards U.S. bases in Bahrain and Kuwait and has called Donald Trump a criminal. The U.S. president's now departed Ankara, but not on the Air Force One he used to fly here. That is the Boeing 747 gifted by Qatar recently. Instead, that was switched out, raising questions about security. Both aircraft are stopping in the UK before returning to the United States. In Ankara, Josh Bavis.
1: The Prime Minister will meet his Indian counterpart in Melbourne today. The pair are expected to sign an agreement which will see a significant amount of Australian uranium exported to India. They'll also attend a community event at Marvel Stadium, tipped to attract around 30,000 people. Telstra says a secondary issue following yesterday's major outage has now largely been resolved. Those calling 000 may have been receiving an error message before their phone connected to an alternative mobile network. Tech expert Stephen Fenwick says we may need more awareness and changes around how emergency calls are diverted to another provider during a network breakdown.
4: It can take up to 60 seconds for your call to camp on to another network in the event of an outage. And that 60 seconds in an emergency would feel like an eternity, and a lot of customers are not waiting.
1: Meanwhile, Victorian Liberal MP Sarah Henderson says she has no regrets about making bogus 000 calls during yesterday's Telstra meltdown. She went ahead with the calls despite pleas from Telstra not to test the system. Bogus emergency calls can result in 3 years jail and a hefty fine. More talks are planned for next week in the hopes of heading off a strike at BHP's operations in WA's Pilbara. For the first time in 40 years, BHP's unionised workers in the Pilbara are set to walk off the job next Thursday for 8 hours. And a Danish company says Australia's a high priority market for its new weight loss pill, being marketed as an alternative to the Wegovy injection. This here's Air News. It's been classed as one of the biggest upsets in NRL State of Origin history. Terry Daniel explains.
5: New South Wales have won the decider 30 points to 12 with a last second try for Hudson Young. There were heroes all round. Isaiah Yeo lifting the Origin shield as the winning Blues skipper for the first time. Nathan Cleary scored 2 tries and the man of the series honours. He was wrapped with his team and the win on 9 after the game.
6: It's unbelievable. This group of players, they're just freaks. I love playing alongside them. And the belief, when we're written off, we come together as a group, rally around each other, and yeah, I'm just pumped, eh? What a team.
5: Cleary had incredible praise for New South Wales coach Laurie Daly.
6: So grateful that he backed me, and just the belief he had, he instilled it within all of us. And, you know, a lot of people wrote him off and you know, said a lot of negative things about him, but he's an absolute champion in New South Wales, and you never write off champions. And, yeah, I love the guy and so pumped for him.
5: Terry Daniel, Air Sport.
1: Geelong coach Chris Scott is backing Jeremy Cameron to finish the year strongly as he continues to suffer the effects of a broken arm from last year's grand final. Scott's confident he'll be able to play a crucial role in the Cats finals push.
7: It's obviously frustrating for him at the moment that he's not feeling as good as he has at times in his career. But so he's got some ideas on it, and we've thrown around some things this week.
1: And Alexander Zverev has defeated Taylor Fritz to make it through to the Wimbledon semi-finals. Australian Independent Radio News.

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2: 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My name's Mick Gooch, bringing you Capital Breakfast until 9 o'clock this morning. And let's have another glance at the weather. Well, 6.5 is still the current temperature. Hasn't moved. It is light out there. The sun is, well, the sun is trying to peep over the trees. Hasn't quite got over there yet, but it is light out there. But, yeah, still 6.5. This always amazes me. It says it apparent temperature 5.7, so 6.5 feels like 5.7. I can't tell the difference. Can you? Heading towards a maximum of 21, late shower or two, mostly sunny, chance of fog early this morning. And light winds, no fire danger rating, UV index is 3, which is moderate. For tomorrow, minimum 10, maximum 20, moderate. For tomorrow, minimum 10, maximum 20, partly cloudy, medium chance.

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What have we got coming up for you on Capital Community Radio 101.7 FM and Capital Digital? We've got Jay and the Americans.

Yes, the Angels there, and their boyfriend's back. Well, wonder where he'd been. 1963, number one in the US for 3 weeks. And guess the name of the album, My Boyfriend's Back. Jay and the Americans was this magic moment, written by Doc Pomus and Mort Schumann, 1963. For the Drifters, Jay and the Americans did that in 1968. And time on Capital, 12 minutes, 13 minutes. There we go. Just ticked over, 13 minutes past 7 o'clock. And we've got a prang. If you're stuck on the Kwinana Freeway, southbound, around about Mill Point Road, the reason why is there's a traffic accident. The right-hand lane is blocked. There is congestion. There will be there, yes. Kwinana Freeway, southbound, before Mill Point Road in South Perth. Beware of that one. Avoid the area if you can. The Swan Athletic Sporting Club, MacDonald Road in Millenden, holds entertaining afternoons each fortnight on a Thursday, that's today, for seniors living in the Swan Valley and surrounding districts. Meet new friends, keep your mind active and exercised with bingo, indoor bowls, discussion groups, bus trips and brilliant afternoon teas. 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For more information, please call Tom on 0401 803 675. That's Tom on 0401 803 675. Didn't have a chance to write that down. Give Brendan a ring on the production desk, 9364 9888, and he will pass on that information to you. What do we got coming up? Oh, got a great Johnny Cash song.

Johnny Cash there, 16 Tons, written by Merle Travis, 1947. Johnny Cash did that in his 1987 album, Johnny Cash Is Coming to Town. Good lesson for our little troopers. Our little troopers are on holidays at the moment. Well, the ones that go to school are anyway, so on holidays at the moment. So there we go. If you don't want to be loading 16 tons of number 9 coal, stay at school and learn your lessons, and you'll get a better job than shoveling coal. Time on Capital is now 17 minutes past 7 o'clock. Couple of songs to go, and then we'll do our little troopers song for the for this morning. But what have we got coming up? Oh, how about this one? You'll know this.

is stormy, winter that's gray and old. Left as magic, and will be tragic, and echo the tale that's been told so often.

Yeah, Sal Sashmo, Louis Armstrong, Body and Soul. Gertrude Lawrence did that in 1930. I don't think I've got a version of that one. Louis Armstrong, I got that off an album called, a 1958 album called Jazz Masters. Olivia Newton-John, did you pick Olivia Newton-John? How glad I am. Cover of the Nancy Wilson 1964 hit, and from Olivia's album Indigo Women of Song. 24 minutes past 7 on the clock. Time for our trooper song for this morning. Some of our troopers are on school holidays. Some of our troopers are going to work. But never mind. This is a song by the Tokens. And it might be good if you come in the evening, if you go outside, make sure no lions sleeping around the place out at the back of your place. This is called Wimaway, and it's written by Solomon Linda, South African writer, and it also starred in The Lion King. If you saw The Lion King, you'd know this particular song. It's called The Lion Sleeps Tonight, or Wimaway in South African.

0: This is Air News Western Australia. I'm Lee Harrison. Unions say BHP miners in the Pilbara have been left with no choice but to strike for the first time in 40 years. Up to 200 workers at the company's Port Hedland bulk export terminal are expected to stop work for 8 hours next Thursday after failed negotiations over a pay deal. WA's Premier has urged both parties to find a solution, while BHP says it's committed to finding one. Chamber of Minerals and Energy CEO Aaron Morey says industrial action isn't necessary to generate an increase in wages for workers.
1: You have people lining up to work in this environment. They would not be doing that if it wasn't a very attractive package on offer, as history demonstrates. Wages and conditions only go in one direction, and that is an improvement. And we know from history that this sort of disruptive behaviour and activity is not necessary to achieve that.
0: WA has recorded 2 new suspected positive cases of H5 bird flu. The 2 dead petrels were found at Mullaloo Beach in Perth's northern suburbs and Horrocks Beach in the Shire of Northampton, about 50 k's north of Geraldton. Both cases were positive for the H5 strain in preliminary state-based testing. Samples will now be sent to the CSIRO to confirm. A man's been granted bail after facing court on a charge of grievous bodily harm after allegedly shaking a baby and leaving the 11-month-old with head injuries. Amber Wilkinson has more.
2: Paramedics were called to Two Rocks just after 8 in the morning last Thursday, taking the baby with critical injuries to Joondalup Health Campus before later transferring to Perth Children's Hospital. Now, a 25-year-old man, a relative of the baby, has since been charged with aggravated grievous bodily harm. That 11-month-old continues to be treated in the ICU for those critical head injuries.
0: To sport now, the Sydney Swans are in Perth looking to topple the Dockers off the top of the ladder when they clash tonight at Optus Stadium to kick off round 18. The Swans currently sit a win and percentage behind Fremantle on the ladder, but had the better of the home side in both games last year. Dockers coach Justin Longmuir says both were winnable opportunities.
3: They were separate games. We weren't very good in that close game early in the season. We had a lead late in that game and didn't quite handle the last 5-10 minutes. Up in Sydney, it was another close game. We just probably didn't take our opportunities. I just looked at them as tight tussles that could have maybe gone either way. I mean, they got the better of us.
0: Ruckman Sean Darcy's been left out of the clash, the club listing him as managed. Hayden Young will also miss with injury, while Jager O'Meara is back in the lineup. This is Air News Western Australia. What

0: you're looking to help your children or grandchildren with the purchase of a car, maybe even their first car, go to John Hughes. Why? Because John Hughes is a name you know you can trust. John Hughes for honesty and fair dealing. Who else?
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2: 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Let's have a quick glance at the weather. The temperature has not moved, still 6.5. Maximum expected today, 21, late shower or two. Mostly sunny, chance of fog this morning, high chance of showers in the southwest, medium elsewhere, light winds up to 2 mils of rain, they're saying. For tomorrow, 10th of July, minimum 10, maximum 20, shower or two, very a mirror image of today really, and the weekend at this stage, looking good, 7 to 19 both days, mostly sunny and light winds, but, check with Ian on breakfast tomorrow because the forecast could change. Hopefully it doesn't, because that looks a nice sunny weekend in the winter. It's good for everyone's spirits, aren't they? Now, before the news there, we heard The Tokens, The Lion Sleeps Tonight. That's our Troopers song for today from 1961. That was Tokens did that. They were the original ones. And Natalie Cole and Ray Charles did Fever from their 2004 album Genius Loves Company. And don't they just love company? Genius is... being a genius myself, I do like a little bit of company. There we go. What have we got coming up for you? Well, let's have some shadows.

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from their 1980 album Nuclear Days. That was The Vapors Turning Japanese, written by Dave Fenton. Got to number three in the UK, number one in Australia, strangely enough. And The Shadows brought a shindig, written in 1963 by Hank Marvin and Bruce Welsh, got to number six in the UK. And what's a shindig? Well, in England we used to call it a bit of a knees up, Mother Brown, bit of a shindig. If someone's having a shindig down their house, they're having a bit of a party. There we go. All right, lots of things coming up for you on Capital Community Radio, 101.7 FM and Capital Digital. We'll have some birthdays in a moment, but let's have a little bit of spiritual music based on a Buddhist concept. First, there is a mountain, then there is no mountain.

Yes, the marvellous voice of Mercedes Sosa, birthday girl today. Born this day, 1935, died in 2009. And Argentinian. She did have a spectacular voice, that girl. All right, another birthday boy today, Richard Roundtree, as I say, who played the title role of John Shaft in the film of the same name. And Isaac Hayes did the theme from Shaft, and this should just about take us through to the 8 o'clock news. So this is the theme from Shaft.

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1: Hello there, I'm Sean Bindley. Australia and India are expected to sign an historic uranium deal after more than a decade of delays. The Prime Minister will meet with his Indian counterpart today in Melbourne. The agreement is likely to unleash a surge of Australian uranium exports to the subcontinent as it seeks to increase domestic nuclear energy capability. Sydney University's Professor Vikas Kumar says we will benefit from the deal.
2: Australia has some of the world's largest uranium resources, so this could support jobs here in Australia. The exports and a deeper strategic energy partnership would be very, very useful.
1: The US President has declared the memorandum of understanding with Iran over and warned the United States would very probably launch fresh strikes on Wednesday night, prompting Tehran's deputy foreign minister to call the American leader criminal and murderous. The collapse follows America's strikes on Monday, targeting more than 80 sites along the Iranian coast after Iran attacked three commercial vessels in the Strait of Hormuz. Oil prices have surged more than 5%, with Brent crude jumping to $78 a barrel. Neeger Unger is a former senior advisor at the U.S. State Department.
3: The negotiations are compromised, but I don't necessarily see diplomacy dead just